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I go again. Get some money. Name him. Only him. Name him. Ya will be a fool. I go for. Make a name. I am the funny. Me home. I made a hand. Which I need to go. My testimony. Get a hand. I need to go in a church. My king with the kitchen testimony. 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You gonna see. 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
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All guests in a car DJ Spice Club. Them go here what? All guests put on panelum qua. I want to call a car in a boa, umbaho, or Taribekin, and quam, my breba. 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What am I saying? 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Just an aguago. 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

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I'm going to be a mama. Man, I'll let him and be fine. I go up for this morning. I got him a be mama. Monoku go siana. I'm going to go get him a drum. I got one name. I'm going to get him. I'm going to go get him. I'm going to go get him. I'm going to go get him. I'm going to go get him. I'm going to go get him. I'm going to go get him. I'm going to go get him.

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Na Anambra states can hear me. I come up on family because family hammer. 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And then I got school by telephone, but I have a break. Magawa school. 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I know was here. Chisa may pause with a ladder to Kumango, Rielu, Womango, Dose, Biaza, compound the canoe, or Hakishi Madu, Maza, compound in Zachaya, Mavru Mango Gari, Asabe Mahasabe Mezo, Mavru Mango Gari. 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I'm gonna better you. 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Massia, by God, come in, by God, by tap. 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Ubu and I said, I'm baby gone. 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That do job better. 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You need laugh, will give me job your jaw. 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

0: nimwere obi ekwensu because someone wan hug him on the streets. 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
0: 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I'm
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3: 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They do fans. 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
5: Go ahead.
0: Yeah, my name is Nedi Orame Bolachima.
5: I'm from Nigeria. I'm from Oka. I'm from Nigeria. I'm
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5: Nigeria.
0: I'm from Nigeria.
5: I'm from Nigeria. I was young and I met a good job. Elijah Mood, my looker for Chacha. 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Nandini and I for Bata, Nalu, teach you over commands. 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I began the chuku. 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
0: That's right.
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7: 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I will keep when it's the pitch and in the air. 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Yeah, man, I'll tell you, you know, what you
0: put on your hand, monkey.
7: I'm going to go to the prophet. That's a Bolachi. 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A Bolachi. Anima say, Elea Humke Kenim Brahma yesterday. 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
0: Mazo calf.
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One day, so I lay on Sorea, but I can already be in war. Yaw, he grip, Wulaya, whom work up what grip to work on what I crack. I saw what doctor is on, Yaw, and they name me. I'm walking, I'm walking. God, you well, they are gonna be food. I got Kuba Kubu. I got more. My killer will keep behind. Do up about Dula Monique. So now, what doctor is on? I'm looking at Babble out. Oh, I come, my Kubeke. Oh, that is him. Oh, yeah. Oh, come on, look back. I'm going to adopted son. What are you people? I got a banana. Wow. Oh, come on, look back. You are men. Nothing sad. Do you know them? But the brother. What's the one you have for? How one you for? How do you make? They put on one your own. I be scenery. Neighbor and then to run madam. Not my way, Amega. No, but Abuja. Cardi Buau, she has been go by the witchy than the chief. I got Jengangarism. I got Mungwe no lump borough. I'll learn lawyer somebody. 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

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Uli Baslamba Nagagi, Party ADCO, Party APO, Nakwandiaza, Unugana, Mentuliakelu, Nafona Biabia, Alleluia, somebody. 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

0: 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I won't do Jeberry. 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Oh, when you come, Ego Allah. 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I'm getting a hammer. 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God, you want Haga Jenga and Garrison. They're gonna be God. Haga Jenga. Oh, super low, oh, super low, Nedo. Madabo Havlad. Naset, Madabo Havlad. Hamon of Falania, Hamon and Nika Macagani, Chilamacaragan. Here, one day, do you know who was me? Do you know who was me? Do you know who was me? And they call Azam, Dotuzo. Madabo Havlad, Hanala Monique. I didn't with it because who was the Lala? You and nobody. You and nobody. I don't know what we're going to do. Aje, aja. 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They are gonna be God, Hagajenga, Ndio Mekome. Then do you know who was me? I want to do it to ya. 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
1: 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Never mind, say, I got you. Mbeke? Na why? Oh, yeah, my tears. Now they are
0: sick.
1: Why, madam? My tears. And the one day, I'm going to be a
0: young lady. Is you?
1: I'm going to be a young lady.
0: I'm going to go to the house.
2: Ma, this is a fact. She has been noted.
0: There was a Ghani who.
2: After Adam, man, can you come and come and come and come and come and come and come and come and come and come and come and come and come and come and come and come and come and come and come and come. 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
2: 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Aka no ku eba.
3: No game register.
2: Okay register.
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2: So ehu na no. Nde atoro ke mu but up to now. O be hemerer. O ma takwa yeah, a month and 2 days. We won't be human. Marking down a foot, nagging him and him and him and him and him and him and him and him and him and him and him and him and him and him and him and him and him and him and him and him and him and him and him and him and him and him and him and him and him and him and him and him Woman Japan or Buddha, or Panisha by the sign, airport, or we had to announce. You will go near Google Sans to people could be after. Oh, yeah, why I lay of that of Adriana. Oh, yeah, when you're Yoruba. There were
3: Maraga Madede, Uchoni Adianja. Can you go in a Paturani? Allo?
5: Yeah,
3: Maraga Mebolachi, Beke. I'm not feeling one them Gani.
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5: 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Good money to them. I'm an aluba cake, check one never try Nigeria. I'm poor to raise more than Mamma Hakwese, question my question. 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
3: 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I'm going to put the game beside one, my dear man. 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
2: Tell them, my.
3: Is she he? Look at her, Ibolachi.
2: Ibolachi, why, oh, my God. I don't
3: know, ma.
2: Okay, I'm on people missing, Yeah,
3: that is the
2: party
3: of what I said. Came Ozurego. Us and the party, how got the how with David Ozurego, eh? No, God, was she is a president. Yeah, was our man like Peter B. I give it to him.
2: Ever, I went in Lana, then you know where police and Nigeria police are. Why are they got to do? And as long as always one man, oh, my boy, that's all.
3: I am not going to go. Oto se o maya maraga me bolachi one kan yin ya no.
6: Oma de bala.
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7: 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Ah, Zapuru manam shanj. 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

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I would them when I get all gay. She like it ain't gonna quit. I'm listening to them with your job. In your biggest gate, no, I could have all gay. No, call a Zeno the Lankitan Lorum Bassozi Rose. One open penana from my baby come out to work. Fans concept. And I'm a hoggy. Fans on you ain't gonna try it, baby. Ademao. Yeah, man, I give my fans concept. I want to hear Chibak and Ejek was it. A quack, we get up, I got a cup matter. Hey, I want to have we got a cup matter. Bam, chat some of my dear moon game when I'm whining, man, I'm managing a quack, man. We may get him quite a good chili with a game with it. I say, hey, okay, about I'm cheap. I got a keep, I got a cheap, cheap. Oh, no, watch a match, Yaganelia. I literally don't want some keep what beer money remaining a correct way to his fans concept. So we got where they come. They want allow you to get two pieces. You know, get that daily, daily, daily. Daily, we hang a hand. If they got, I know if I can, they look. They got a cool one. I come gonna candy bowl. 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One penny if I'm about email call not your wagon. I need Giabo Abu Abu Abu Honanya Sinaka Thompson Orano or say Nyamu Obigi Obunina for nature. 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Manabu name when I get it to dinner and winning, and I could it to Omo. 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Somebody say agape. 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
0: Oh.
1: Oh, when I come back, I need to thank you. And Daddy, oh, when I come back, Pastor, you call, you can answer the question. What do you want to say? So, on that number. And on the, not a hand, the head of Kuala, not a hand. It's again, I need to continue on.
0: Chai.
1: So, not just any commodity, but I want to get more than that. That's how I well, that's more than a part of number one. I know him. Even now, but I had a problem with the general number. So, oh my, I'm for that one. I can't talk more for that. I am not correct. So, on a dumb month, 2 months. On a dumb month, other camp, well, when can I talk? I don't know. So, I did a kind of one, but a move for. I don't talk about it. I just walk up.
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0: Yeah.
1: Now we're not talking about the Austin again. Now go see it. Yeah, me pay the goals.
0: Amen.
1: Yeah, but I'm going to be here. Me ready.
0: Yeah. Amen.
1: Ah, so now but I'm going to get some. I want my dish. I want some hot pepper. Yeah. Yeah. See, now I'm going to pay the man. I'm going to get an onion.
0: Yes.
1: I'm going to make my put on there. I'm put on.
0: Put on.
1: Aha. I'm going to put on. I'm going to.
0: Yeah,
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0: What up, it's your boy Magneto, a.k.a. 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I'm hanging out with the flyest, DJ Spicy Clef, DJ Spicy Clef, fresh up.
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2: I get to go to Guatemala, I'm going to come up with my adverts, what's the pep in the January, you know, you know, I'm going to go to the gym, yo. 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Hang on! 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

My question exactly, what exactly are we going from here? Have you smiled today? Have you laughed today? Have you taken a moment to enjoy your day? Well, if your answer is no, don't worry about it because we are about to fix that. Welcome to another exciting, refreshing, and entertaining edition of Midday Oasis right here on Rose 101.9 FM Aba, where the vibes are always right and the conversation never stops. My name is Confidence Paul, the only confidence that Paul has, and for the next 4 amazing hours from now until 4 p.m., I will be your companion through an afternoon packed with great music, engaging conversation, information, laughter, and pure entertainment. And because today is Wednesday, you already know what that means. Woman Crush Wednesday. From now until 1 p.m., we are celebrating the amazing women who inspire us, lift us, and make our lives better. Whether it is your mother, your sister, your friend, your colleague, mentor, or that woman whose strength and resilience you admire, today is the perfect day to celebrate her. So I would love for you to call in, tell me who your Woman Crush Wednesday is, and request a special song just for her. At exactly 1 p.m., we'll bring you the news, keeping you informed and connected to the stories making headlines. That's not all. Then 1:30 p.m., it's Situation Report, where you become my eyes and ears across the city. Tell me what's happening in your area. I'm talking about traffic situations, power supply, environmental concerns, community happenings, and everything in between. Plus, we will throw an interesting question into the mix to get everyone talking. Because me, I like it when people are talking. Let them talk. By 2 p.m., the ladies take over with Rose 360, bringing you lively discussions, hot takes, laughter, banter, and conversations that matter. You see why I tell you to keep the dialogue always on Rose 101.9 FM. But that's not all, baby. Because at 4 from 3 p.m. down to 4 p.m. will be game time. Yes. Words and similar sounds game show. We'll be playing that right here on the show. So it's about to be so much fire, flames, bomb, heaters. If I were you, I would keep the dial exactly where you saw it, right here on Rose 101.9 FM. But once again, my name is Confidence Paul. Let the show begin. But let's take a listen to this song by Tiwa Savage featuring Wandeko Energy alongside Marvel. Let the music take control. I'll be back. Stay tuned.

0: All right, people, that was an amazing song by Caesar Isaka Second, 6 a.m. featuring Tempt, Omale, Thukuthela, Jazzworks. I don't know if I got those names correctly, but I meant to understand they are from South Africa. Welcome back to the show, people. It's the Media Oasis right here, Rose 101.9 FM. But it's Wednesday, and we are shining the spotlight on a very interesting personality right here. Oh, my goodness. Honestly, you can't wait to, I can't wait to tell you who this amazing person is. She's not other but Mope Ogun Yusuf. She is a respected Nigerian broadcast journalist, news anchor, producer, and media personality. She's widely known as a co-host of the popular breakfast program Sunrise Daily on Channels Television, where she engages top politicians, policymakers, and public figures in insightful discussions on national issues. A graduate of the University of Lagos with a degree in English, she also holds a master's degree in international relations and development studies from the University of East Anglia. Since joining Channels Television in 2009, she has built a reputation for professionalism, poise, and her ability to ask thoughtful, probing questions. And beyond television, she has moderated several high-profile events and remains one of Nigeria's most recognized female journalists. She is married and a mother, and her contributions to journalism continue to earn her recognition both within and outside the media industry. And she is our Woman Crush Wednesday right here on Rose 101.9 FM. Of course, you also get the opportunity to call in and tell us who your Woman Crush Wednesday is and what song you would like us to play for her. The number to call is 0813-355-9358 or 0812-011-1019. Or you can leave me a message on WhatsApp. WhatsApp is 0813-355-9358. Or leave a comment on Facebook as well. Facebook is Rose FM 101.9. Abba. This woman is a million-dollar woman. She is a billion-dollar woman. Okay? And because of that, we will be dedicating the song by Cynthia Morgan. This one is titled Billion Dollar. Okay? Stay tuned. I'll be back to hear from you who your Woman Crush Wednesday is and what song you like us to play for her. Take it away, Cynthia Morgan.
1: Watch it.

0: That's right, people. That's Dave and Whiskey System. Welcome back to the show, people. I want to know from you right now, here and now, who your woman crush Wednesday is and what song would you like us to play for this amazing woman that has impacted your life one way or the other. It's currently 29 minutes past 12 p.m. right here, and we are flying high. 0813-355-9358 or 0812-011-1019. 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Hit the number right now and talk to me. Let me know who you are celebrating today. Let me say aww alongside yourself, because gratitude, they say, is a must over here. So keep the calls coming in on 0813-355-9358. Or leave a comment on Facebook as well. Facebook page is Rose FM 101.9 ABBA. Now you might be wondering, who is this person that we are celebrating today? You can take a look. I'll go straight to our Facebook and place the face to the name. Who are you celebrating today? Who is that woman that has gladdened your heart? Who is that woman that when you say, when you see her, you start shouting, oh my goodness, baby, you're screaming beauty, beauty, beauty. Talking about screaming beauty, I am screaming beauty, beauty, beauty today. Show Dave featuring Olive the Boy, screaming beauty, beauty, beauty. Here we go.
1: No, this is not just the music. I want you guys to feel the vibe. To the left, to the right, to the left, to the right.

0: Okay, who is your Atalugo? I want to know who your Atalugo is, because I can't wait to celebrate this person alongside yourself. 0813-355-9358. Unfortunately, your calls have been bouncing. I think that is a network's problem. No, my problem. But I always have alternatives for you, so you can leave me a message on WhatsApp. WhatsApp is 0813-355-9358. 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Our Facebook page is Rose FM 101.9 Aba. It's Wednesday, people. Yes, it's that time where you get to celebrate your woman. Hello.
1: Hello, Good afternoon.
0: Ozzy, baby, how are you?
1: I'm fine.
0: Welcome to the show.
1: I see what you sent to me.
0: Hello?
1: Yes, I received what you sent to me.
0: All right, thank you so much. Thank you so much. Who is your woman crush Wednesday?
1: My woman crush Wednesday is my sister.
0: Okay.
1: Yes, and I want you to play Trust the Process by Rapti for her.
0: I should play what?
1: Trust the Process by Rapti.
0: Trust the Process
1: by Rapti.
0: Okay. Obidogo Rap Kid. All right, I've got that one. Yes. All right, thank you so much for calling. Thank you. All right, people. Ozoma wants me to play Trust the Process for his woman crush Wednesday. All right, you can be like Ozoma by celebrating either your mother, your sister, your wife. Hello? Hi.
2: Hello, good afternoon.
0: Hi, good afternoon. Your name and where you're calling us from?
2: My name is Joma. I'm just from Utah.
0: All right, go ahead. Talk to me. Who is your woman crush Wednesday?
2: My woman crush Wednesday is my mom. Yeah.
0: Okay. So what song would you like us to play for her?
2: All right. Let me song from Kiki.
0: Song from who? Chike?
2: Chike, yeah.
0: Okay, everybody loves Chike. All right, thank you so much for calling. Thank you. I'll get that one for you. All right. For people who thought say they won't cast with Chike, it's not possible, because we love Chike. We love him. You know. Anyway, she wants me to play any song from Chike, and I'm trying to figure that out. Because you're celebrating your mother, I will push play to this one by Chike, Ego Yibo. Because your mother is Ego Yibo, let's go back to the phone line. Hello?
3: Hello.
0: Hi, good afternoon to you.
3: Married to Amazon.
0: Inspector, how are you?
3: I'm very much good, and you?
0: I'm beautiful as always. God is good. She stepped out. She'll be coming soon.
3: Okay, my regards to her.
0: Alright, thank you. She'll hear.
3: My Wednesday crush, my woman crush Wednesday, right? Go by my mom.
0: Oh, sweet mommy.
3: And my sister.
0: Okay.
3: So she can easily play the Madada.
0: Hey, by Flavor, right?
3: By Flavor.
0: I got you, Inspector. I got you. You know I got you anytime, any day. All right, thank you so much for calling, Inspector. He wants me to play Adada by Flavor for his mother and his sisters. Okay, shout out to your mother, your sisters. Anyway, keep the calls coming, people. We've got three songs. Let's take a listen to them when we return. We continue taking your calls, but let me take one. Okay, Obidogo Rap Kid coming through with this one. Trust the Process. I always tell people to trust the process.

polisa. 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Yeah. 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It got to a point I thought twice, this path I chose, is it mine? 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Too many bills I can't pay, and when I'm washing, I open. 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I pray can eat it back then, listen, I'm a matter they casted. 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

band. 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

0: And of course, we are back to the phone line, 0813-355-9358. Okay, hello. I got you back. You wouldn't wait. Oh, you're cool. Oh, yeah. Okay.
1: Oh, yeah.
0: Okay. Amen. Thank you so much.
1: My woman, when is the crush?
0: When is the
1: My sister,
0: So what song would you like us to play for them?
1: I want you to play them Humble Smith. I thought Osinachi.
0: All right. Thank you so much for calling. Thank you. Welcome back to the show, Tarima. How are you?
2: I'm very well, thank you, love. You look so good.
0: Why is everybody saying, wow?
2: You look so good.
0: Wow. I'm a bit offended because P-Dave hasn't called me most beautiful today. And I don't know if he knows how he gets me whenever he said that. But thank you so much, my darling. You don't look bad yourself.
2: Thank you.
0: Shaky. Everywhere she's just shaky.
2: Thank you.
0: I love you. Okay.
2: Thank you.
0: It doesn't change the fact that you're a bad person.
2: Let it be. I take it. I take it.
0: Hello.
3: The most bankable media personality.
0: Wait, let me shut my mouth very well. My darling.
2: That's my name now. Now for you.
0: Jealousy goes up plus.
3: Hi there.
2: My baby.
0: Margaret, I don't like you.
3: Jenny. Thank you. I know that you won't like me.
2: Good afternoon, Maggie baby.
3: How you doing?
2: Very well. How are you now?
3: I'm okay.
2: Okay.
0: I'm letting you figure it out with her first before you come into me. Welcome to the show.
2: Surplus.
0: That's supposed to be my line. Welcome to the show, Maggie. Talk to us.
3: Thank you. My human crush Wednesday goes to the two of you. Yeah, he's confidential and then Okara Osari.
0: You finally appeased the girls. So.
2: Clock it!
3: Be a superwoman by telling.
0: Hey, I'll be your superwoman. Maybe I want to be dancing in distress this period.
2: We're still counting down to Maggie's birthday.
0: Oh.
2: Yeah, my girl's birthday.
0: Girl,
2: we have less than a week.
0: It's your birthday. I'm supposed to be the first person to pick up my phone. Are you sure we have Superwoman by Tenny here? Tenny, what's up? Anyway, keep the calls coming, people. 0813-355-9358 or 0812-011-1019. You can leave me a comment on Facebook. Our Facebook page is Rose FM 101.9. Because Maggie's dedicated this song to us, I think if you don't see Superwoman, we're entitled to pick any song. What do you think, Otariman?
2: Oh, yes, but we'll definitely try to update our music band.
0: Hello, welcome to the show.
4: Good afternoon.
0: Good afternoon to you, welcome.
2: Good afternoon, welcome.
0: Welcome to the show.
4: My woman is my senior sister,
0: Daniel. That is
4: my mother. Yeah.
0: That amazing. All right, what song would you like us to play for her?
4: Play her Ego Has Landed by
0: Kalandrova. Olandigun Kalandrova. All right, thank you so much for calling. Thank you. The Ego Has Landed. All right, keep the calls coming, people. We're still celebrating the amazing women in our lives. Okay, let's take a listen to this one that we have so far. We have Humble Smith, Osinachi, Flavor Woman King, and then Ego Has Landed by Still by Flavor. On this note, this is what we'll call it a wrap on the show before I give some people high blood pressure. My name is Confidence Bo. Thank you all so much for doing this with us.
2: My name is Itarema. Thank you. Don't touch that dial.
0: All right. Humble Smith featuring Fino. Let's go.

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A very good afternoon to you and welcome to the afternoon news on Rose FM 101.9 ABBA. The headlines. FG rules out new taxes on telecom services. Senate recalls members from recess over rising insecurity. APC chieftain warns of electoral disaster in Abia if party feuds unpopular candidates in 2027. These and other stories plus foreign, business and sports shortly. My name is David Chiwengozi Williams. Now the news. The federal government has dismissed reports suggesting plans to introduce new taxes on telecommunications services and petroleum products, describing the claims as inaccurate and inconsistent with its current policy direction. In a statement issued by the Senior Special Assistant on Communications and Press Secretary to the Minister of Finance and Coordinating Minister of the Economy, Marianne Duke, the government said recent interpretations of the International Monetary Fund Article 4 consultation report had wrongly created the impression that new taxes were under consideration. The statement clarified that recommendations contained in IMF reports do not automatically become government policy and are not binding on Nigeria. According to the government, policy decisions are adopted only through established constitutional, legislative and institutional processes, taking into account the country's economic realities and national priorities. It noted that the continued suspension of certain taxes has helped cushion the effects of global energy market volatility on households and businesses by keeping domestic fuel prices below international and regional levels. The government further explained that the telecommunications exercise duty introduced before 2023 has since been repealed under Nigeria's new tax laws and is no longer applicable. And still on the federal government, the Federal Ministry of Education has denied reports that the Nigerian Education Management Information System was hacked, insisting that the platform remains secure and that no cyber attack occurred. The ministry was reacting to a report suggesting that education data platform may have been compromised. In a statement issued on Tuesday and signed by the Director of Press and Public Relations, Folasade Boriowo, the ministry described the report as inaccurate and misleading. The ministry explained that the temporary warning message encountered by some users resulted from an SSL secure socket layer certificate configuration issue at the hosting level rather than a security breach. It added that its technical team worked closely with the hosting service provider to resolve the issue immediately after it was detected. The ministry urged media organizations and members of the public to avoid circulating unverified information capable of creating unnecessary concern and undermining confidence in government digital platforms. It also advised stakeholders to seek clarification through official channels before publishing claims relating to government digital systems. President Bola Tinubu has approved the recruitment of 1,000 forest guards to strengthen efforts aimed at tackling insecurity in Katsina State. Governor Dikko Rada disclosed this on Tuesday while briefing journalists after a meeting with Islamic clerics and other stakeholders at the government's house in Katsina. Rada said the engagement with religious leaders was intended to identify the root causes of the security crisis and seek sustainable solutions beyond conventional military operations. Announcing the approval granted by President Tinubu, the governor expressed appreciation to the federal government for supporting the state security initiatives. He added that the recruits would be adequately trained and equipped to secure communities located in forested and remote areas.
The Senate has suspended its ongoing legislative recess and summoned lawmakers for an emergency plenary session to address pressing national issues, particularly the worsening insecurity across the country. In a notice dated June 15 and signed by the clerk of the Senate, Emmanuel Odo, senators were directed to reconvene at the National Assembly Complex in Abuja on Tuesday, June 23 at 11 a.m. The notice issued on the directive of Senate President Godswill Akpabio stated that the emergency sitting was necessitated by matters of urgent national importance requiring immediate legislative attention. The Senate also apologized for any inconvenience the development might cause and urged all lawmakers to make the necessary arrangements to attend. The decision marks a significant departure from the National Assembly's earlier schedules. The Court of Appeal, Abuja Division, has faulted Justice Peter Lifu of the Federal High Court, Abuja, over a judgment ordering the Independent National Electoral Commission, INEC, to deregister 5 political parties. The appellate court held that Justice Lifu exhibited what it described as judicial rascality by proceeding to hear the matter and issue the order despite an existing Court of Appeal directive and the pendency of the case before it. The court subsequently granted a stay of execution of the judgment following an application by the accord party. Rose FM had earlier reported that Justice Lifu ordered the deregistration of the affected political parties. The parties involved are the African Democratic Congress, ADC, Action People's Party, APP, Action Alliance, AA, Zenith Labour Party, ZLP, and Accord Party, AP. Recall that the Federal High Court had ruled that the parties failed to meet the constitutional requirements outlined in Section 225 of the 1999 Constitution. Meanwhile, the presidential candidate of the African Democratic Congress, ADC, Atiku Abubakar, has welcomed the decision of the Court of Appeal in Abuja to stay the execution of a Federal High Court judgment that sought the deregistration of his party and 4 others. In a statement posted on his X handle on Tuesday, June 16, Atiku noted that the Independent National Electoral Commission, INEC, initiated the application for the stay of execution, describing the development as significant. However, he expressed concern over what he termed a disturbing pattern of judicial contradictions and political charged rulings within the country's legal system, warning that such developments were attracting increased public scrutiny of the judiciary. He also referenced comments by ADC National Chairman and former Senior President David Mark, who had raised similar concerns, stating that the judiciary itself is now on trial. According to Atiku, any attempt to undermine Nigeria's democratic system through the court poses a serious threat to national stability. In Oyo State, a group of youths led by popular social commentator and human rights activist Vincent Otse, popularly known as Very Dark Man, has staged a protest at the private residence of Oyo State Governor Seyi Makinde, demanding the immediate release of abducted pupils and teachers from Orire local government area. The protesters who commenced their march from Iwo Road in Ibadan moved through major roads in the state capital, calling for an end of terrorism, banditry and kidnapping across the country. Carrying placards with various inscriptions, the demonstrators expressed concern over the continued captivity of the victims and urged government and security agencies to intensify efforts to secure their release. The protest culminated at Governor Makinde's residence in Ikolaba, where he personally addressed the demonstrators and reassured them of his administration's commitment to securing the release of the abducted children and their teachers. The governor noted that security operatives had continued to make sacrifices in the ongoing effort to rescue the victims, adding that the state would not relent until they were reunited with their families. Makinde appealed to residents to remain calm and continue supporting security agencies with useful information,
assuring that every available measure was being explored to achieve a positive outcome. In Imo State Governor Senator Hope Uzodinma has endorsed President Bola Tinubu for a second term in office, citing the administration's achievements and the need to sustain ongoing reforms across the country. Governor Uzodinma made the declaration during the grand endorsement of President Tinubu for a second tenure at the Abakaliki Township Stadium in Ebonyi State, where members of the Renewed Hope Ambassadors were also inaugurated. The governor said the Renewed Hope Ambassadors have a critical responsibility to communicate the policies, programs, and achievements of the Tinubu administration to Nigerians, particularly at the grassroots level. According to him, President Tinubu's achievements continue to attract commendations and support from citizens across the country. He noted that members of the Renewed Hope Ambassadors remain committed to creating awareness about the administration's reforms and initiatives to promote public understanding, appreciation, and participation. Governor Uzodinma stressed that sustaining the Renewed Hope agenda is essential for Nigeria's continued growth and development, urging supporters to remain steadfast in advancing the administration's vision and achievements. In Abia State, a founding member of the All Progressive Congress, APC, Mezie Chiekwa Esiaga, has cautioned the party to resolve the controversy surrounding its governorship primary or risk a major defeat in the 2027 general election. Speaking on the prospects of the APC in the forthcoming polls, Esiaga alleged that Eric Opa, who emerged as the party's governorship candidate, was imposed on members by the state leadership of the party. He further claimed that the process that produced Opa as the APC candidate in May 2026 lacked credibility, warning that the several party members may withhold support if his name remains on the ballot. According to Esiaga, the governorship primary was won by former Minister of State for Science and Technology Henry Iko and not Eric Opa. He warned that the APC faces a significant electoral setback in Abia State if the ticket is not returned to the former minister. Responding to the allegations, the APC publicity secretary in Abia State, Uche Agoru, maintained that candidates emerge through party primaries and not through propaganda. Agoru advised Esiaga to await the release of the official list of candidates by the APC National Working Committee and dismissed predictions of defeat for the party in Abia. He also denied claims that Eric Opa had been a member of the APC for only 2 weeks before emerging as the governorship candidate. 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The news continues shortly with foreign, business, and sports. 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

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You're still listening to Rose FM News. On the foreign scene, the United Kingdom has announced a fresh package of sanctions targeting Russia's military supply chains, illicit financial networks and so-called shadow fleet, including action against a Nigeria-linked entity accused of helping to evade international sanctions imposed on the Kremlin. In a statement issued on Tuesday, June 16th, the UK government said the latest measures comprise 70 new sanctions designed to further weaken Russia's ability to sustain its war in Ukraine. According to the statement, the sanctions target networks involved in military procurement, sanctions evasions, and political interference activities linked to the Russian state. The UK said the measures include restrictions on third country suppliers of key military goods to Russia, as well as financial actors accused of facilitating illicit transactions on behalf of the Kremlin. The government noted that the sanctions forms part of ongoing efforts to tighten restrictions on Russia and prevent the use of international financial and commercial networks to supply its military operations in Ukraine. In business, marketers of petroleum products say petrol prices may fall to about 1,200 per liter as the Dangote Petroleum Refinery leads efforts to reduce S depot rates. As crude oil prices continue to decline following a peace agreement between the United States and Iran, the Dangote Refinery has reduced its petrol gantry price by 75 naira per liter, from 1,250 naira per liter to 1,175 naira per liter. The development has prompted other depot operators to lower their prices to about 1,180 naira per liter, according to Petroleum Price NG. However, filling stations have yet to adjust pump prices, with many outlets still selling petrol at around 1,280 naira per liter, as observed on Tuesday. Marketers attributed the delay to the need to clear restricting stock and avoid losses. In a circular issued to fuel marketers on Monday, the Dangote Refinery said the adjustment followed the raising of tensions in the Middle East, which had affected energy prices over past 3 months. The refinery added that the new gantry price is now 1,175 naira per liter, while the coastal price per metric ton has been reduced from 1,595 to 790 to 1,495,215. The new rate took effect from midnight on Tuesday. And on sports, AC Milan have appointed Portuguese coach Ruben Amorim as the new head coach on an initial 2-year contract with an option for an additional season. The agreement was confirmed on Tuesday by transfer expert Fabrizio Romano, who reported that all terms of the deal had been finalized. Club owner Gary Cardinal expressed confidence in the appointment, saying Amorim's philosophy and style of play aligned with the club's long-term vision. Reacting to his appointment, Amorim described the opportunity as the fulfillment of a long-held ambition. He said managing AC Milan had always been one of his career goals and expressed eagerness to begin the next chapter of his coaching journey. Now to end the news, here again are the main points. FG rules out new taxes on telecom services and fuel. Senate recalls members from recess over rising insecurity. We also brought you that an APC chieftain warns of electoral disaster in Abia if party fields unpopular candidates in 2027. To report news or events in your area, please call or text the number 0814 9930596.
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This bulletin has produced and edited by Deborah Odiba. My name is David Chiwengozi Williams. Thanks for listening and do have a great day ahead.

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1: Tagada. I know because I know that

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0: Isaka, CCAM featuring Tems Omale and Fukutela. Jazzo Walks. I hope I didn't mother their names. Anyway, people, time check. 20 minutes to 2 p.m. And it's time for Situation Report, where you get to be my eye in your ear. What exactly is going on around you right now? Is there traffic? Are people fighting? Are people having fun? I really need you to give me an update on what's going on around you. And of course, you know the drill. We usually have conversations to spice up the show. And today we are going to look at one thing about us that surprises people. One thing about you that surprises people. I'm going to take myself for instance here. I get that often, and today it came up, right? And someone had asked me, oh, do you go out? Did you attend some so event and stuff like that? I'm like, no, I'm always home in my house chilling. And she was like, wow, I actually peg you for someone who is always outgoing. And I'm like, you know what? I got that a lot. So when people look at me, they feel like, oh, she's the life of the party. She will be outside every time, any day. But unfortunately, I'm not that kind of person. I am what you like to call an ambivert, an extrovert, and an introvert at the same time. So when I tell people that I'm not the going out kind of person, they are very surprised. They are like, are you sure? Because, you know, your personality and you say that you don't go out, it doesn't just align. So this is one of the things about me that surprises people. But hey, let me hear from you. What is that one thing about you that surprises people? 0813 355 9358 or 0812 011 1019. Facebook is Rose FM 9 ABBA. Do want to join the conversation right here on Middle Oasis. Let's take a listen to this one by Gucci. This one is titled Balance. Of course, we need to strike a balance to things. But let's take this call. Hello? Hello?
1: Hello?
0: Hi, good afternoon to you. Your name and where you're calling us from?
1: Hello?
0: Hello, what is your name and where you're calling me from? I can hear you. Hello?
1: This is Rose FM.
0: Yes, this is Rose FM, and you're on to Confidence Paul. Talk to me.
1: But I don't know the topic now.
0: Okay, so you just picked up the phone and started calling.
1: I don't know what you people are saying. I just want to know the heading.
0: All right, thank you so much. You just keep the dial locked. I mean, I can't believe that somebody actually picked up the phone calling a radio station when you don't even know what was being discussed. In case you're just tuning in, just like our last caller, my name is Confidence Paul, and this is Situation Report, where we get to find out from you what exactly is happening in your area. And our question for today is, what is one thing about you that surprises people? Hello?
2: Hello?
0: Hello? Okay, we lost that one. Please do want to give us a call back. 0813-355-9358.
2: 0813-355-9358.
0: Talk to me. Hello?
2: The most
0: bankable
2: media personality.
0: Bye, baby. Welcome to the show, Maggie. Talk to me.
2: Thank you. All right. My name is very calm.
0: Okay.
2: So, you asked your question.
0: Mm-hmm.
2: Mine is actually my age.
0: Your age?
2: Yes.
0: How old do people think you are?
2: Like, I don't understand them. Like, something had happened earlier. What am I going to do? And unfortunately, I just had no more complaints.
0: Okay.
2: But I couldn't even move. Someone came by and asked that I should wait at that spot. So she would go and meet one of the doctors in church. So she went, and the doctor asked that she confirm my age for me. So he would know the kind of medicine that he would do to me. This man came back, and I told her, she was like, I'm not serious. I should tell her the exact age so that she will know the medicine that they will prescribe for me.
0: Okay.
2: That this thing that I'm calling, that is not that, like, I'm joking. That if she should go and tell the man what I just said, if they give me medicine and anything happens to me, that is none of my business. I was like, what? What are you guys taking me for? So, mine is my age. Thank you.
0: All right, thank you so much. Thank you so much, Maggie. Thank you so much for calling. I get that a lot. When I tell people my age, they are shocked. They'll be like, are you serious? Right? Anyway, 0813355935. Let the conversation begin. As long as I'm not looking older than my age, I'm good. Hello?
3: Good afternoon.
0: Hi, good afternoon to you. Welcome to the show.
3: Yes, my name is Susan. I'm calling from Brad.
0: All right, welcome.
3: One thing people think you don't know about me is that I used to give away.
0: You used to do what?
3: I used to do giveaway.
0: You used to do give where? So that I can join
3: but
0: now.
3: If you see me, you go think say I'm the other up.
0: Eh. But your voice sounds like it though. But anyway, I cannot judge a book by its cover, so sorry.
3: Yes, don't judge. So the same thing to know about you.
0: Alright.
3: Yes, I'm thinking of my list, you know.
0: No wahala. Ah, boss, I greet you. Because team na list. Because no denaka. Ehonkwa. 0813-355-9358. Keep those calls coming in. Tell us one thing about you that surprises people. What exactly is going on in your area? Like I said, we need to strike a balance. Hello?
4: Hello. Come just talk.
0: Welcome to the show. Ah, writer.
4: Yeah, I'm kind of the writer. People, look at me. I don't hide my bitch. I'm always clean. I don't tell you the way. I was born in 67, 1979. I don't have my age. In fact, I expose myself to people just wait. They see that simplicity in me. So that if I tell them anything, they'll believe me. So even like, guys, I tell you what I do. I tell you what I want to do. So that you will not doubt me in the near future. Mm. So I'm a simple person. Very, very simple. That is. Thank you.
0: Okay. All right. Thank you so much for calling. Thank you. Thank you. Like I said, we need to find a balance. Gucci, I'll be back. Stay tuned. This one is titled Balance by Gucci. I'll be back, okay?

0: Welcome back to the show. It's currently 8 minutes to 2 p.m. and we are about to wrap up the show right now. But let's take this comment on message on WhatsApp, by the way. This one says, greetings to you, confidence, Paul. Welcome back. My area is cool and dry. Maybe in my range, for the question, the one thing is my shyness and talking part. Genevieve texting from Immaculate Heart. Hello.
1: Just Miss Paul.
0: Hi, baby. How are you? Welcome to the show.
1: I'm fine, thank you.
0: Okay. What is going on in your area? Talk to me. Yeah?
1: Yeah. Something that surprises people about me is that if they see me, they will just say that I have toyed all those kinds of things, the way I talk, the way I do things. So it surprises them that one day, one man just came into my life and come and marry me. Was talking about that he was the one that is dating me. They surprises people, but they think that I've spoiled, you know.
0: So let me get you straight. So people think that you're a sports girl.
1: Yes,
0: and they are also surprised that somebody married you because they thought that you've got some bad character and nobody would want to marry you, right?
1: Yes.
0: Oh,
1: yes,
0: my God. Yes. Oh, wow. Well, thank you so much for proving them wrong. Shout out to you, girl. Yes. Thank you so much. Wow. Very interesting. I tell you people, stop judging book by its cover. Not a joy book by its cover. Don't be everybody wear short skirts be sports gear. Don't be everybody wear show body, show back, show this one be. They're gonna they take amnesia. Some of these people feel go heaven personal. Hello.
2: So coffee. My phone call.
0: Elder man named Edda Owey.
2: Yeah.
0: Welcome. Talk to me.
2: Yeah, yeah, sure, this happening.
0: Thank
2: very,
0: you.
2: Very, very much. Honestly. You know, at the time, I was a teenage guy. I don't love women. But I don't need women. I don't feel that I can have a woman to stay beside me. Honestly. But today, thank God that I'm with one.
0: Oh.
2: My colleague.
0: All right, go ahead. I can hear you.
2: My colleague didn't say that. Do you think that you can marry the way we see you? Because I take all the girls that have helped me that time. I take them as a sister. And the place I'm living, we can talk together, we can do anything together. But I don't feel like having a woman in my life. But this time around, well, thank God that I'm with one. And I love that one so much. And so they feel that So that's how it is. But I don't know if it changes. Change is constant.
0: Abio.
2: Yes, sir.
0: All right. Thank you so much, Elder, for calling. Thank you. 5 minutes to 2 p.m. and this is what we'll call it to wrap up the show. But I cannot wrap up the show without telling this. Stop judging book by its cover. Get to know people. Stop judging people from outside. You know, I get that a lot of times. So people come close to me, be like, I thought you'd be this. I thought you'd be that. I thought you'd be this. I thought, stop it. It's not good. Imagine everybody start judging you like that without even getting to know you. How do you think that will make you feel? But anyway, like I said, do not judge a book by its cover. Give people the benefit of the doubt. Get to know them before you can have an opinion about them. And with that, we've ended the show. Our situation report coming up next is Rostri Sister with the ladies. I forever remain the baddest in the room anywhere I walk in. That's the confidence effect. Friday, take it away.

0: 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Bunga! We want to do something sexy for the ladies like this right now.
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5: I feel like at the point, if you now say the police should teach him a lesson, why? What did he do? That he went to visit his girlfriend.
6: He invaded my privacy.
4: When we unravel family, lifestyle, and the controversial in a fresh light.
5: Why I will not really blame her for wanting to go back, but I will just say let her connections, let her family, contact everybody, hold on to her, do everything because she's not with her right senses.
6: He abused this girl so much that she thought that it was normal. Now we had another mutual friend, Blessing, you know, Blessing knew about it. Yeah, I didn't know of the abuse. I just knew that this other babe was keeping her distance. Mm. I didn't know that guy had started telling her to stay away
5: from her friends.
6: Her friends.
4: Buckle up for a roller coaster of topics. Step into the world where everything is on the table.
5: Imagine me at my age. I'll not make excuses for a man. I thought about it. I used to be in an abusive relationship. Now, and I thought about it my own self. I'm like, if I have this opportunity to speak with women almost every day of my life and just talk randomly or just have conversations with ladies, and I will now want to come and succumb to an abusive partner in the sense because I love this person. And every time I feel gaslighted and I make excuses in my head for this person, you know, I just make excuses for him. No, it's not like that. Maybe I was the one. I know that I can be a handful.
4: Family, lifestyle, and controversial issues. Every angle, every side. Let's talk about it all. Dive into the heart of Lives Matters on Rose 360. 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

asanwa okasanaga nama adada matake de boy adagada hapo the natural original no be counter I go be your daddy day, yeah, you go be my bamba. 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Who I go take you to Malibu. 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Your beauty very cool. She they calling me your dogu parada. As I be, I know they from Mushakara. Your go zuna baka, kosungwa hala. Ele momo shi.

0: Get ready to redefine your perspective with Rose 360.
1: I feel like at the point, if you now say the police should teach him a lesson, why? What did he do? That he went to visit his girlfriend.
2: He invaded my privacy.
0: Where we unravel family, lifestyle, and the controversial in a fresh light.
2: Why I will not really blame her for wanting to go back, but I would just say let her connections, let her family, contact everybody, hold on to her, do everything because she's not with her right senses.
3: He abused this girl so much that she thought that it was normal. Now we had another mutual friend, Blessing, you know, Blessing knew about it. Yeah, I didn't know of the abuse. I just knew that this other babe was keeping her distance. Mm. I didn't know that guy had started telling her to stay away from her friends.
0: Buckle up for a roller coaster of topics. Step into the world where everything is on the table.
2: Imagine me at my age, I'll not make excuses for a man. I thought about it. I used to be in an abusive relationship. Now, and I thought about it my own self. I'm like, if I have this opportunity to speak with women almost every day of my life and just talk randomly or just have conversations with ladies, and I will now want to come and succumb to an abusive partner in a sense because I love this person. And every time I feel gaslighted and I make excuses in my head for this person, you know, I just make excuses for him. No, it's not like that. Maybe I was the one. I know that I can be a handful.
0: Family, lifestyle, and controversial issues. Every angle, every side. Let's talk about it all. 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

0: It's a beautiful afternoon in the city of Aba. Very good afternoon to you, love. How are you doing? Happy Woman Crush Wednesday. Oh, yes. Time check, 2:14 p.m. You're tuned to Rose FM 101.9 Aba. We are here putting a smile on your beautiful, beautiful face. I have a question, though. Why is it that people, you know, once they see that it's a woman behind the steering, automatically they begin to shiver? I just came back from picking my son. You need to see how one man was cursing me. What did I do? I didn't do anything. The only thing I did was to overtake him. Oh, that's all. That's all. I did not insult him. I just over. He was driving like a snail. I said, no, me, I'm in a hurry. I have to go back to the office. And I overtook him. Next thing he thought, he said, you are... Oh, well, it's okay. You're ready here.
1: We're so sorry for that experience.
0: It's fine. Me, bad afo.
1: Really?
0: It's well. It's well. So, yes, you're welcome. My name is Utarima, a.k.a. Everybird's Finest.
1: My name is Debbie, and I was thinking of a wise word. You know, I noticed that since this week, I've been dishing out food for thoughts. And I was thinking, what do I do today? And it occurred to me that I have nothing in mind. So, yeah, just my name. Welcome to the show. Today's one of those days.
0: Almost.
1: I give up.
0: Okay, we also have
2: Sarah. Yes, this is Sarah is out here. And I'm super excited to do this with you guys once again. Today is going to be hot. So, don't go nowhere.
1: Last time, my body was itching. So I cannot wait.
2: I can't wait. I need to be here.
1: And if you wait, Sarah is with her writing materials.
0: Wait, so for real, she carry jotter and pen.
2: I'm writing down my points.
0: It's alright. Sarah is here to convince and not confuse.
2: Yeah.
1: If you get confused, it's one of those things.
0: It happened. Of course, Angel sends her love, light, and hugs. Angel, if you're listening, mwah.
1: We love you.
2: We love you.
0: Yep. So, and of course, I'm Alicia, the radio queen. So, we have a very, very, very interesting conversation.
1: A very interesting one indeed. Now, here's the conversation that we're having for today. A guy was planning on proposing to his girlfriend, you know, so he had put everything in place, gotten all the flowers, the lights, the venue, everything was set. You know how people do now when they want to propose to their partners. They tell you, oh, maybe we're going for a date or whatever it is. Now, he had planned everything and he walked into the venue with his girlfriend, soon to be fiance. No, his fiance actually, soon to be wife. So when they now walked into the venue, you know, everybody was like, surprise. And she looked around and she made an observation. She noted that almost everyone there actually were people acquainted with her boyfriend. Like his friends, his colleagues, his family members, just people that she knew as her babe's friends and family members. She said there was no one from her side. None of her friends, none of her family members were present at the venue. And because of that, she did not think it was going to make sense for her to continue with the marriage. And so she said, I can't get married to you because of this reason, this singular act. Now, a couple of people argue that, I mean, it makes no sense that you want to break up with somebody that you have been dating for a while just because he planned a proposal and you came to the venue and you do not see anybody that is related to you. Why would you call off a wedding because of that? And others are saying, oh, yeah, she's very right, because this is how it starts. From coming to the venue and not seeing any of your family members. When you now get married, you get into the marriage, they'll tell you, ah, I don't want to see any of your relatives here. Oh, I hope your mother will not come to my house. So, you know, a lot of back and forth. So that's the conversation that we are having today. Do you think this lady is right for calling off the wedding just because, not even calling off the wedding, for not even accepting the proposal in the first place, just because she didn't see anyone she could relate with at the venue? Or would you say that she was being childish? You know the numbers to call us up on 0813-355-9358 or 0812-011-1019. WhatsApp is 0813-355-9358. So yes, that's the conversation for today. Utarima, what do you think?
0: That is how it starts. It starts this way. You're planning a proposal and you're not including your friend, your soon-to-be wife's friends and family. I mean, you know your wife. You know what she likes. You know that she loves her family. It's not as if she's a one-man team. She has people, even if it's one person, even if it is two people. That is how it starts. And it is more than enough reasons. Tomorrow now, it will happen that she will give birth. Oh, it is my own mother that will come for the Omugwo. Yes, it's my own mother that will come for the Omugwo. Ibe, you've looked around. There is nobody, not one friend, not one sister, not one brother, not even one classmate, where you feel carry, come, may the person come witness engagement of their person, their own person. It is wrong now. On all levels, it is so, so wrong. It has shown that the guy doesn't even regard his girlfriend's people. Girlfriend's people. Because you cannot plan such a very, very big thing and not involve any of her own people. Even if during in the process of the planning, you don't tell them. But when it comes to the main day, the actual D-Day, how come nobody, not even one person, ha? Echiyo will say that it's a boy's mother that will come for the Omugwo. Why? Because I'm her only son. That's she has to experience it. I'm her only child. Because it is more than enough reason. Whatever it is that you tolerate while you are dating, you will continue to tolerate it while married. And of course, if you ignore the signs, definitely wonders you shall see.
2: Well, for me, I don't think it's actually enough reason to call off a wedding or call off the engagement, because definitely I think this girl must have been the one who had kept this guy in the dark. Because how would you tell me that he doesn't have a contact of any of the family member or a friend of his girlfriend? So I think the girl must have been the one who had kept him in the dark. She has not been carrying him along and all of that. And
1: what level of gaslighting is this?
2: I'm trying to say, let me continue with my point. So I think she formed the foundation that this man is actually growing with, and I think she's not expected to really call off the relationship. Because for me, if you have been maybe bringing a family member, or you're on the phone with your mom, you're calling a mom and you're saying, can you talk with my mom, you're bringing him in. I think he would have a way to get to most of your people or somebody around you. So I think for him not to be able to get close to anybody or lay hold to anybody coming for the engagement means he didn't have anybody in mind, or he wasn't even at a goal. Yes. Yeah. And he wasn't, given a space to actually get anybody to come.
1: But you want to get married to this person?
2: Yes, is possible. For me, it's actually possible, because if this lady hadn't given, if she had involved this guy into her life in a way, you know, there's a way I do something, I say, if I'm in a call with somebody and my mom is close to me, I'll say, mommy, do you want to talk, or do you want to say hello? I get you involved, you get to know who I'm talking with and all of that. So for me, for this guy to do such a thing, to take such a step, I think he must have not gotten close to any relation or a friend.
1: And I still ask again, and you want to get married to this person that you have not gotten close to any relation or friend?
2: Very much possible to get married to that person.
0: Then who you go to meet?
2: That's after the engagement. Now then you can now call the person, I want to see you, can you take me to your dad, you know, that it's possible.
1: Is that how it works?
0: Or
2: it does work that way, and it's a serious relationship. It works that way.
0: It works the way that you don't know anybody from your soon-to-be wife or your girlfriend.
1: Not even one person.
0: That for you to
2: enjoy. It really does work that way. And I stand with that. So it's not a problem. It's not a very more reason why this lady should actually call off the engagement.
0: Yeah, I feel like the reason, if you say the lady did not have people on her own end, or that she hasn't introduced her boyfriend to these other people, I feel like she would not even mind. I have a feeling that the guy actually knows her people. It's just that he does not regard them.
1: He intentionally omitted them.
0: Yes, he doesn't regard them. He doesn't feel like they are worth being there. He doesn't want them to experience that. He wants to, like, this one person that you will get married to him, and then he will want you cooped up inside. He will tell you, break your SIM card. Or he will tell you, don't answer this call. Or he will tell you, block, remove all your social media accounts. Because he doesn't want you around your own people, except his own people.
2: It doesn't really work that way too. You could actually do an engagement with just your family members, and then the marriage goes so well.
1: Family members, but does she not have family members? Did it not come from somewhere?
2: So I think it's also left for this girl too that we're talking about in question. You know, they would actually do an engagement for you and you know about it. Why didn't you get your family members involved?
1: She didn't know now. Have you not seen surprise proposals?
2: Just a surprise proposal.
1: It happens now.
2: I'm still standing with the fact that the guy didn't do anything wrong.
1: Video I saw where the girl was coming from the market, like actually she had no idea. She wore shorts, wore a shirt, like she was just, I don't know, the way she was dressed, you know that really she was going to the market. And then they just brought her to her own proposal, her own engagement party. Mm. Funny enough, this guy was a very thoughtful person. Like he had already gone shopping because he knew she was coming from the market. Mm. So he had bought her clothes, bought her jewelry, shoes, everything she was going to change into there at the venue. This is somebody that totally had no idea. Now, maybe the guy had been acting suspicious. Maybe she had been guessing, he may do it today, he may do it tomorrow. But you see that particular one, when she came from the market, he actually caught her unawares.
2: Yeah, I also want to say something. What if this guy in the whole preparation, in the moment, he was overwhelmed?
1: Sarah, you are overwhelmed.
2: Yes.
1: Your family members, your loved ones.
2: And the people he could get to is his people that helped him do the whole arrangement.
1: You could only get to your people if your partner mattered so much to you, you'd have waited. It's a proposal. It's an engagement. She's not running. You're not running. But if you ask me, this was a very selfish proposal. You only thought about yourself, yourself, yourself. There is no how that in all the years of dating this person that you want to get married to, you don't know any of her friends. You don't know any of her siblings, if she has. You don't know any family member. Like, there has to be somebody.
0: Like,
1: maybe she tells you, I'm going to visit, or maybe her classmate. There has to be one person. But you planned the entire engagement. You had the time to invite your loved ones, not just your friends and family, even your colleagues, your co-workers. Everybody came, but no one person showed up for this girl. No, it doesn't make sense. If she says, I'm not doing it again, very valid. Very, very valid. There should have at least been one person. Someone that in the crowd, when she looks at you, oh my God, like, I can't believe you came, or you knew, or you are aware.
2: She could actually say, oh my God, to the family members of the guy.
1: That is my question. You have not given me any tangible reason as to why somebody will plan a proposal and only invite his own people and not the girl's people. Like, in everything you've
0: explained. Who is getting proposed to?
1: Thank you. It's not about you alone. It's about you and the girl.
2: I know what you're actually trying to say, but then it's not a reason to actually call up the relationship.
1: So why did you not invite anybody from her family?
2: For me, number one, why is not the reason to call up the relationship? The girl would have to stand for love. It's not the family that you're going to. Your family doesn't have any say in your relationship. Definitely.
1: I don't understand you.
2: You're not getting married because of your family. You will stand for love. So, he didn't call anybody from my side. I would not even take it to heart because definitely, you won't marry me. Now me, you go marry. Maybe my family, you won't marry, you know?
1: I think you are missing the main point.
2: Okay.
1: Which is the fact that this person took out time to make sure that their own people were present and not your own people. Now, if you're saying you're not getting married to family, why are your people there now? It would have been only you and I. Like, let both of us know that we are marrying ourselves for love. Why are your people there? So my point now is, if you could break your back to ensure that your people are there. Now, you took out time to invite them individually. Maybe you gave them card or whatever it is that you did with them. You made efforts into ensuring that they are there to witness your big day. Why did you now not extend the same effort towards the girl's side?
0: And you know, the thing is that I feel like he would have been gone about it in a different way. If you wanted it to be an intimate thing, it could have been him and the girl, no family members.
1: Thank
0: involved.
1: You.
0: None from her side.
1: None from your side.
0: But for him to intentionally invite only people from his own side, that was very...
2: You know that, so people are so not okay, you know, so not focused when doing arrangements. Some people don't really know what to do and how to do it. So when we say I'm in the guy's shoes and I want to go for a proposal, I want to propose to my girlfriend and all of that, and I'm having a whole lot of thoughts in my head, I'm thinking a whole lot of things, the first thought that comes to my mind, that is what I will do, because at the moment I might be tensed, I might be going through, you know, the whole arrangement is overwhelming, the first person I could call is my mom, you know, all of those. So I think that is what the guy might be going through at the moment.
1: Now,
2: not because he did it intentionally.
1: It's even more worrisome that you were going through whatever it is you say you were going through, and the first person you called is your mom. Now, another angle is even the fact that all those people from your side came and nobody even bothered to ask. The lady that you're proposing to call, where are her friends? As a mother, oh, where is my, what did they call her?
2: My daughter-in-law.
1: Ogoma. No, like Ogoma.
2: Okay.
1: Where are they? Because if you as a mother, you are there, you ask questions. Ah, my daughter-in-law, does she not have a mother or a father? So it means everybody just kept quiet. Nobody even bothered or thought about the girl or her people. Now, I also want to believe that, I think, that when somebody wants to propose to his girlfriend, even if you guys have been together for maybe a very long time, as someone who genuinely loves this girl, you would still feel a bit anxious when you want to propose to her. You're still, you know that yes, you love her, she loves you, you've been dating, but there's this part of you that will just be like, what if she says no? What if, like, you're uncertain? And in that moment of uncertainty, you might find yourself trying to do things that you know would make her happy or propel her to actually say yes. Sometimes now, you can be dating someone and along the line, they pitch up the whole idea of, Omo, I've always been the kind of person that I like intimate weddings, I like small proposal and everything. Now, your partner has told you this thing, and you still go ahead to organize a grand proposal, and in your head you say, oh, I was anxious, oh, this, no, it will not make sense. Do you understand? So it means by virtue of you being with this lady for a period of time, there are people that you would come to realize are important to her. Just like you would realize that you, as her boyfriend, you're important to her. That is the same way there'll be one or two people that she'll mention, ah, Omo, the way this my sister or my brother or my mom. There is somebody in her life who knows you as her boyfriend or who knows you as her partner. So why did you not make even a little bit of effort to make her feel comfortable in her own proposal by inviting that person? So it shows that you're not a thoughtful person. I don't know why you want to get married to this person, but you're not thoughtful, you're not considerate, and you are selfish, oh. You are selfish. If you did not invite anybody, you say, okay, maybe it did not cross your mind, but you brought your entire village, and then you left her stranded. You are a selfish person, and she has every right to call off the wedding.
2: She doesn't, oh. I think she should stand for love, not like the mistake that the guy had actually made.
1: What do you mean
2: made.
1: By stand for love?
2: She should actually go on with...
1: What's love?
2: Stand for love, baby girl. Don't really call off the relationship because, okay, he made a mistake that couldn't really cross his mind that he might get to you or something.
3: A simple mistake might be, you did not get the exact color of cake that I like, or the exact flavor that I like. You probably thought it was vanilla while it was.
1: Or you went to play hip hop when you supposed to play R&B.
3: Exactly, those are mistakes that I could overlook. Not as in, my family, are they ants? Are they tiny like that? Like, how can you, like, you thought about your family members. You didn't think, even if it's one person, you didn't now say, okay, since I don't know, let me go with your thought process. Even if I don't know anybody from her side, let me make this a very intimate thing between my babe and myself. It may have, we'll now go back and go and, you know,
2: tell everyone
3: the good news. But no, you decided to invite your own people. You need to say, let me use small style and ask her about her own people. There's no excuse. It is not excusable in any way, and it's a very, very valid reason. Like I said, tomorrow now this girl will go and go tell her saying nah, her husband mother will call for a mugwa. He's the only child. Yes, I love my family members like that. I mean, these are the small things that when you ignore, they become very, very huge in the nearest future.
1: Or say, let me ask my guys, so how far? What do you people think? Oh, like, who should I invite? Should I not do this? Should I get this?
2: What if the guys were the ones who said, oh, yeah, it's just normal for just inner circle and all of that?
1: Why he should not be married. Okay. If your guys will just tell you inner circle, and then they are among the inner circle, but the girl does not have inner circle, ba?
2: It's not enough reason to call
1: her. Even if it was her nail tech, like, even if it was somebody that she greets on the road, nobody. That's a very mean thing, though.
3: Honestly, the guy is insensitive. He's mean. He's not nice, and he's not such a loving person. In my own opinion, though.
2: Well, in my own opinion, he's actually a loving person. Going ahead to even want to do.
1: How is he a loving person?
2: He had you in mind to want to even propose to you. Is it easy to even propose to a lady and put her in the house?
1: Are you saying he was doing me a favor?
2: No, that's not what I'm actually saying. But definitely, having you in mind to want to propose to you is the first thing you should actually consider.
1: That's what I'm saying now. What do you mean by having me in mind to want to propose to me? Are we not both getting married? Mm-hmm. Is there something you're not telling me?
2: You're both getting married, but you know the woman has
1: you plan a proposal. So people just want to just be in the bedroom and just tell them, ask me, will you marry me? So you were making it look like you were doing me a favor by planning a proposal and proposing to me. Meanwhile, you were not.
2: Actually, in a big way, where people come and say yes, say yes, say yes. You will just say yes. My sister, please say yes. Don't actually call off the relationship because you're not seeing your people there. I think he was actually anxious and he didn't know what he was doing at the moment. The people who came through his mind were his people. So for the meantime, he had to just call those people and, you know, a package and do that little arrangement you're seeing out there. So definitely something you can still call his attention to. It doesn't necessarily mean that you call off the relationship. Maybe after for the meantime, he had to just call those people and, you know, a package and do that little arrangement you're seeing out there. So definitely something you can still call his attention to. It doesn't necessarily mean that you call off the relationship. Maybe after you've received the ring.
1: Like this can get married to you.

0: for now. Then you can call his attention and say, I don't like what you did on that day. I was actually expecting to see one of my person there. Why didn't you? You know, so it's not enough reason to call off the relationship. It's something that could be talked about seriously.
1: Okay. All right, let's open the phone line. Debbie, please, a recap of the conversation.
2: Okay, so here's the conversation that we're having, okay? This guy that planned to get married to his girlfriend, he planned a proposal, and when she walked into the venue, it turns out that everybody there were just related to the guy, okay? She didn't know anyone there. Everybody there, the guy's friends, the guy's family members, the guy's church members, everyone that showed up for the guy, okay? And she said he made her feel a certain type of way, and because of that, she wants to call off. She doesn't want to get married to the guy. She doesn't even want to accept the proposal, because how can you plan something as huge as this and you don't even get anyone from my side? So we are asking, what's your take on this? Would you say that it is enough reason for the lady to want to not get married to this guy? How do you put his actions? How do you think he behaved? Would you say that, oh, he didn't do well? Or you say, oh, you know, he just probably got carried away. So would love to hear from you. Please call us up on 0813-355-9358 or 0812-011-1019. Hello, good afternoon.
3: Hello.
1: Good afternoon.
3: I'm Fernando de Rica.
2: Welcome.
3: Proposal doesn't have to be loud. It should be quiet kind of thing. It should be in the cool environment. It is you and the girl. Not only between you and her friends and relations. For me as a writer, if I tell the girl, see what I want to do this life, I have a calling to do this, achieve this, book of records, I'll take care of things, tell your mom this is what I want to do. We can even do a court marriage, because this thing is too serious. No need to bring your friends, start bringing your relations. They don't even know, you know, how you will survive. This is between me and you. This is between me and you. I get it. The girl, this is my vision and my plan. I have already done the proposal. Cut marriage between the parents. Very simple. Everything is over. There's no need for this love proposal so that I can start my calling. Thank you. It's not easy.
2: All right. Thank you very much, Williams Kano. It's important to note that we have a post up on Facebook, Rose FM 101.9 Aba. So do well to drop your comments and let us know what you think. Hello, good afternoon.
1: Hello.
4: Your call has been placed on...
1: 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All right, please do well to call back. 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Hello.
5: Hello, good afternoon.
2: Good afternoon.
5: My name is Emmanuel. I'm calling from Aba.
2: Welcome, Emmanuel.
5: Okay, I have the issue on ground. First of all, I really don't understand why the lady wanted to cut off the engagement party, because she did not see at least one of her close relation or family member in the engagement party. Because, I mean, this is just an engagement party, and that is why communication is very important. She can...
2: Hello?
1: Hello? Hello?
2: Sorry, Manuel, call us back. But I think basically he was trying to say the lady should not have called off
1: the engagement. Yeah. Anyway, thank you, Emmanuel. Keep the calls coming. Greetings to you, Rose 360 ladies. How una day? Well, for me, it is not enough reason to do so. She shouldn't have called her wedding off like that. That's from Ambassador Genevieve texting from Immaculate.
2: Thank you very much, Jenny. And to everyone who's saying sorry that she shouldn't have called off the wedding, I really want to understand. So if she goes ahead to accept the proposal, is that going to be it?
1: Naito.
0: That's going to be it now.
2: Okay, that's going to be it.
0: She accepts the proposal, then the due day, she gets her people involved. I don't think it's actually a reason to actually call off the proposal.
2: You're not going to hear from him. Like, you're not going to ask the question, why are my people not here?
0: You will after you've accepted the ring.
2: What's this thing with accepting the ring first?
0: You have to accept the ring first. Then you will now call the guy's attention to the fact that you don't like the fact that your people weren't present in the engagement. So accept the ring, Godi. It's a mistake. Okay.
1: Hello. All right. If that was you, please do well to call back. Let's take a listen to this voice note.
6: Good afternoon.

0: ladies. My name is Vito. I'm doing this first note from Unga Road. Okay, based on the matter at hand, I want to ask a question. Is it compulsory that before you propose your fiance, let me put it that way, that you invite our family members, our friends, all of them will come and see you propose to her? Like, is it compulsory? This is a surprise proposal. Yeah? It's a surprise proposal. You know, maybe he must have told his friends, Afa, see, I won't propose to my baby when our adults come. And his friends came, his family members came. I don't think it's a must for him to invite. Bright gonna be gonna. He's not coming to pay Bright Price. He's just to propose. He must not invite our fiance's family, and our friends. Okay, what if the girl now was east? It's possible that the girl can just reject the proposal and tell you I'm no one married. Even the people are prepared to eat. It should not come and embarrass you in front of both our friends, or our family members, or the own friends, our own family. If not inviting the guest family and our friends, I don't think it's selfishness. I mean, I don't see it that way.
1: Right.
0: I don't think it's selfishness. Thank you.
1: Thank you, Victor.
2: Thank you very much, Victor. Now, it's not compulsory that you invite her family members and her friends, but because you took the time to invite yours, why not her?
1: Finish.
2: That's what we're saying.
3: But it's not enough reason to call off the relationship.
1: Let's take this call. Hello?
4: Hello?
1: Good afternoon.
4: Yes, good afternoon. I'm Thomas Gainton by name.
1: Welcome.
4: Yeah, thank you. Please, based on the conversation on ground, the man listening to this conversation is getting me upset. Because why it's getting me upset is that you have the time to invite all your family, your relatives, your friends to the engagement occasion. The same time you had others, you would have had the same time to invite the other girls, their relatives as well.
2: Thank you.
4: Even if it was for you to tell one or two persons, all our friends as well,
2: my brother,
4: for them to be present at engagement occasion, it would have been much better.
2: Mm.
4: But inviting just your relatives, your back people, is not, doesn't make sense. It doesn't.
1: My brother, you make it that joke.
2: Thank you.
1: You make it that joke.
2: You have spoken well as an elder.
1: Ichie. Kewo.
2: A well learned
1: man. You make it that joke.
3: But Ichie, can't you just.
2: You ask Ichie a question.
5: Hello, good afternoon, Emmanuel. I actually don't know what happened.
2: Welcome back,
1: Emmanuel.
5: So as I was saying, I don't think that she made the right choice actually talking about this. Because, I mean, I think that maybe this thing actually be a strategic something, because maybe they actually invited people and maybe they were just at a back or something. So maybe she actually say yes, they can actually come out from where they are hiding, because people do like that. Maybe her family members now actually come out from there and
3: exactly.
5: Be like, wow, they actually came. So I don't think. There's no need for this thing. That's why communication is very much important. See, if at all the guy did not do something, she can actually go to the guy later and be like, look, this is a big party. You know that this is a big party. You and I, you are actually proposing to me. Why didn't I see my relatives here? The guy will not try and explain what happened. You know, in the way they said, there is no way in that happened to be dead. That's her day. How family members to be dead? It's not an engagement that will actually make you actually, it's not like you're guessing, because you don't see your relations there, you're not caught up engagement. That's not how it's done. For me, I don't think it's actually made the right choice. But everybody has their own way of doing things, and, you know, that's our choice, and that's our opinion. So she can actually do it. Thank you very much.
2: Thank you, Emmanuel.
1: Thank you.
2: I want
1: Sarah,
2: to say,
1: sort of reminder, sorry.
2: Okay.
1: You don't ask Ichi a question.
2: I'm sorry, that's a sign of disrespect.
3: No, oh my God.
2: You don't disrespect people on the show. You know, I wanted to say earlier that let's not underestimate how far a thoughtful and a kind man can go. Mm-hmm. There are sometimes that you see what some men do for their ladies and you're like, does this kind of man exist? Even if you had reached out to all her family members and maybe nobody was available, some people go as far as buying a projector they connect you from wherever you are, like you will show. There's just something about
6: the
2: you being present. The thought alone. Even if they were not available physically and maybe you really wanted them to be there physically, you could have pushed that engagement. Instead of doing it today, maybe next week when
6: they'll
2: be available.
6: Because she's not expecting it.
2: Thank you.
6: She's not expecting
2: it. Or you could have done it just both of you.
6: Thank
2: you. And then when her people are around, you now do another one that's like a bigger setting where everybody is there. But it's just you considering your partner. Haba. Even if it was the lady proposing and then only her people were there, I would still say it's wrong. There are two people involved in marriage, in relationship, in everything. So in as much as you're doing something, you also consider, how is my partner going to feel? How? What kind of ring does she like?
6: Help.
2: Gold? Silver? Do you know?
6: It's your third one.
2: My dear, some people go as far as getting black rings. And they tell you, I remember years ago when we met, she always said, there's just something about her thoughts.
6: The fact that you are listening, even when
2: Thank
6: it looks
2: you.
6: Like you are not listening.
2: Thank you.
6: Let me only say, even if for some reason, you know, maybe there are reasons beyond your control why you could not get girls' people, you could have made it a very intimate one. No need to bring your people.
2: Thank you. Just both of you.
6: That's just the thing.
2: Are you getting married to a spirit? That she doesn't have any, even if it's a child that she loves, there has to be somebody, a neighbor. Even if it's a pet, a dog. There's one person. Someone that she greets or she tells you, babe, I have gisto. Do you know what Eltarima did today? Do you see what Sarah? There has to be one person that you know that she would have been excited to see there. Not just about this proposal thing now. Speaking about relationships in general, relationship and marriage is all about consideration. You're not thinking, me, I, when it's convenient for me, when it's not. No, you are two. So if it's convenient for you, you ask yourself, is it also convenient for my partner? I know I like eating, I like fish. My partner does not like fish. How do I do it in such a way that I can eat what I like and she can eat what she likes? Or what's something that we both like together so we can just get that thing at once? It will not take you anything. You can't tell me that you plan. I even like the word there, you plan. So it means it may take you days, weeks or months, but you are planning.
6: It wasn't on the spot.
2: You were planning. Today you had said, how far? Have they brought the bouquet? How far? I hope the hall is this. So you were making preparations. And
6: this
2: it did not cross your mind.
6: This is what she wants.
2: This is what how I'm going to decorate. These are the meals we would serve.
6: You didn't think about how people even
2: want. You even chose the outfit that you would wear. But you didn't think.
6: Even one person.
3: It's possible.
2: It's
3: actually possible. But then you could actually say that arrangement and planning, they are always back and forth too. There are still things you would miss. Most of the times when we're planning
6: but
3: for a wedding,
6: are something as huge as your
2: as people
6: wife
2: in attendance. You do not miss your own people, but you miss her own.
3: It's not a reason to actually call up the relationship. I will stand with that. I know you have your point, but I want to stand with
2: this
3: the fact
2: as
3: that
2: a reason. You know, it starts from little things. They tell you you see something.
3: What if the person is not like that? What if this man who planned this whole engagement is not the kind of person
2: you think he is? I'm not even calling him a bad person. I don't even think he's a bad person. Some people are selfish and they are not aware that they are selfish. Are you aware? Like to them, they don't think they are selfish. To them, they are normal human beings. It takes someone calling you out and telling you, see, this is how you behave. And I think this thing is now a pattern and I don't like that it has become a regular. You should change. To him now, I promise you, his mind might not have even gone to that angle. That is where I'm even more scared. If you don't even see a problem with what you did in your mind, the most important thing is that I'm giving her a ring and she's going to be my wife.
3: Exactly.
2: If you did not go as far as considering her feelings, I don't think that marriage has a tendency of surviving for long, if you ask me, okay? Because there will be other things that he would do in that marriage that would show lack of consideration. And to him, it's a normal thing.
3: So what if the lady calls his attention after receiving the ring? Like, I don't like what you did, my people are supposed to be here. And they call and they talk amicably and he was like, I'm sorry, it didn't come to my mind.
6: Don't you think it's going to move? I don't even think this would be the first instance. Just that this was the one that now just sealed
2: up
6: the fate. Honestly, I feel like this is something that has been going on. Maybe he has just not involved her people as much as she would have liked it. And this one was just like what sealed the deal for her. I don't think it's just a one-off thing.
2: And there's some things you should not start tolerating because the moment you start, it becomes a habit. And me, I'm just personally going to conclude by saying, like I said earlier.
6: So before you conclude, let's just read this message.
2: Okay.
6: Greetings, Rose 360 ladies. This idea of engagement party for me is a borrowed culture, which I am never a fan of. However, if you must do it openly, you do it right.
2: Mm.
6: As you got your people involved, get hers involved too. There's a reason why in African tradition, both families are usually involved during marriage introduction and other marriage rites. It's a huge red flag. Now, small, it takes that. The lady was right. I am Ikenna.
2: Thank you very much.
6: Thank you, Ikenna.
2: Ikenna. I'll borrow a sentence from there. If you must do it openly, do it right.
6: I'll borrow another one. Now, small, it takes that.
2: Thank you.
3: The guy, I am so sure he didn't do that intentionally. I want to be sure that he didn't do that intentionally. For me,
2: you are sure for your man.
3: Yes, I'm sure for this man. If it's this one that we're talking about, I want to start with the fact that if this lady calls off the engagement, that means she wasn't really considerate or she wasn't truly in love.
6: Your final words?
3: Yes.
6: All right, thank you so much. Coming next is our game show right here on Rose FM 101.9. Ashake, forgiveness. Don't touch that dial.

up on. Want to get on you and me stop on. 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Google got to do the call of my soul. 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

0: 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Low-key, I was traumatized, but I had to trust the process. 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
1: Iceland, Indiana, Sobaso, Afuanya, Afuanya.

0: Praise the Lord. Amen. Life of Fellow Pick 2. 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
1: I see Nandiana, so go so. 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
2: 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What's your name? Oh, no,

Welcome back to the show. And of course, you know what? This is the last lap of Media Oasis right here on Rosewood 1.9 FM. But as usual, we are playing our words and similar game show.

You already know what's up right here on the show. So we are going to give you a word, and you have 20 seconds to give us a word that sounds like the word we gave you. You are expected to give us 10 words, 10 correct words that sounds exactly like the word we gave you. So if you're ready to play this game, hit the number 0813-355-9358 or 0812-011-1019. Words and similar game show. No WhatsApp, no Facebook, just phone calls. If you're ready, I'm ready. Chella, my darling.

0: 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It's Games and Similar Game Show. What's in Similar Game Show? All you just have to do is give me 10 words in 20 seconds that sounds like the word that I gave you. Hello? Hello?
1: Hello? Good afternoon once again.
0: Good afternoon. Welcome to the show. Are you ready?
1: Yeah. My name is Susan. I'm calling from Brad.
0: Okay. So your word is start. Start. S-T-A-R-T. And your time starts now.
1: Number one, ask. Number two, start.
0: Start.
1: Number three, cast.
0: Mm-hmm.
1: Cast. Number four, start.
0: Number four, what?
1: Bat.
0: Bat.
1: Number five, fight.
0: Fight is not part of it, sorry.
1: It is now.
0: It's not it. Fight and start is not the same thing.
1: Okay, mine.
0: It's not the same thing.
1: Then what did you say I start?
0: Your word was start, and you're telling me fight. It's not the same thing. But anyway, your time is up. Thank you so much for calling. Better luck next time.
1: Okay, bye-bye.
0: All right, 0813-355-9358. What and Similar Game Show. 29 minutes past 3 p.m. Who wants to play some game with me? Over the Moon by Johnny Drew coming through right now.

That's right, your body demos me. Topic control by 2552555 alongside Joe Boy and Bella Shmuda. Welcome back to the show, people. Who still wants to play some game with me? If you are ready, I am ready to play some game right now. 08133559358 is what a similar sounds game show. All you just have to do is give me 10 words in 20 seconds that sounds like the word I gave you. No WhatsApp, no Facebook, just phone calls. If you already hit the number 08133559358, and guess what? You get to win a top-up batch of any network of 20 seconds that sounds like the word I gave you. No WhatsApp, no Facebook, just phone calls. If you already hit the number 08133559358, and guess what? You get to win a top-up batch of any network of your choice.

0: Hello, good afternoon. Let me try again.
1: Okay, welcome to the show. Are you ready?
0: Yeah, let me try one second.
1: So your word is huge. H-U-G-E, huge. Your time starts now.
0: Huge.
1: Mm.
0: 19, 18, 17, 16, 15. This is tough.
1: How is it tough? It's not tough now. You can do it.
0: 11. It is tough.
1: 10. How now?
0: I'm
1: huge now.
0: I'm
1: still waiting. I'm still waiting. You can do it. Don't worry.
0: Hey, no, I'll call back.
1: You call back? Okay,
0: yeah.
1: Welcome. All right. He said he's going to call back. Okay. Keep the calls coming, people, while I wait for you to come play this game with me. Hello?
2: Hello.
1: Hi. Good afternoon. Your name and where you're calling us from? Are you ready to play? Are you ready to play?
2: Hello?
1: Yeah, I can hear you. Are you ready to play?
2: Yes, but please, you have to give me a simple word. Your word is always hard.
1: I promise, I'll give you a simple word. I promise. Are you ready?
2: Yes.
1: Your word is huge. Your time starts now.
2: 20. What?
1: Huge. Your time starts now.
2: Huge.
1: Yes, huge.
3: 11, 10,
1: we are waiting. What did you say? I can't hear you.
2: No idea.
1: No idea at all. You are not even making any attempts. That's not fair.
3: 1, 0.
1: All right. 0813-355-9358. Benson Kitsi. I'll be back. Stay tuned.
4: Run it, Jay. 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

0: one, I'm a pretty cash. 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Say she love it, all black boy, I'm a BM. Yeah, only on my wrist expensive. Move executive, tank off lead like a deputy. Only chase the president from road, man. Black in the country, be like Shabuzi.
1: The girlfriend, the mini baby, yeah. 1, 2, 3, 4, cat, yeah. Steel, Bolaji Suarez. Stones and the diamonds, flawless. Mata combat with my look, yeah.

0: All right, Blackbone doing us justice with that song, Chanel, alongside Ashake. Of course, this combination is fire. Welcome back to the show, people. If you still want to play some game with me, I'm still here. 16 minutes to 4 p.m. My name is Confidence Paul, and this is What and Similar Game Show. 0813-355-9358 or 0812-011-1019. Hello.
1: Hello.
0: Hi. Good afternoon to you. Your name and where you calling us from?
1: My name is Cindy. I'm calling from
0: Abuja. Your name is what?
1: Cindy.
0: Okay, Cindy, welcome. Oh, it's been a while.
1: Yeah.
0: Are you ready?
1: Yeah, I'm ready.
0: So your word is huge, and your time starts now.
1: Huge.
0: Yes, huge.
1: 15.
0: Okay, we can do with that. 13, 12, is it refuge or refugee?
1: refuge.
0: But, you know, it didn't work.
1: I think there is refuge or refugee.
0: It's refuse. 6.
1: 5. Huge. This word is so much. I'll call back.
0: Are you sure? Okay, please. Yeah. I want you to call back because I have missed you a lot because I need you to call back. Okay? All right. Thank you so much, Cindy, for calling. Good to have you back on the show. And guess who just walked in? Taima walked in. And guess who just called? Cindy. You missed it.
2: Oh, Cindy.
0: Yeah,
2: oh, goodness
0: did.
2: Me. Mm-hmm. Happy New Year.
0: Happy New Year. Back to the show. 0813-355-9358. Taima, your word is huge and your time starts now. 20, 19, 18.
2: That's not fair. That's not fair. When you come to this studio,
0: that's not fair.
2: I was still about to drink water.
0: You didn't give me water today, so you didn't let me drink water. For that, your word is huge.
2: Huge.
0: Your word is huge. Huh?
2: Huge.
0: What's that? What did you do? Yeah. What are you saying? What are you saying? What are you saying?
2: Huge.
0: It just doesn't make sense.
2: Huge.
0: It just doesn't make sense.
2: Huge.
0: The time is going.
2: Huge.
0: I have huge. A call. I have to leave you, let you be. Hello?
2: Thank you for letting me.
1: Hello. Good afternoon.
0: Are you back?
1: Yeah, I'm back.
0: Okay.
2: Hi, Cindy.
1: Hello. Good afternoon.
2: How you take forget your baby? No sharpie.
1: I'm prepared.
0: Are you ready?
2: So good.
1: Yeah, maybe.
0: So your word is involve.
1: Evolve.
0: Yes, your word is involve. I-N-V-O-L-V-E. Your time starts now.
1: 20. Okay.
0: 19.
1: Evolve.
0: 1.
1: 17. Evolve.
0: 2.
1: Revolve.
0: 3.
1: So.
0: 4.
3: 12.
0: 11, 10, 9. You can do it. You're CND. You can do it.
1: I'm thinking.
0: Oh, okay. I'll give you time.
1: 3. 2. I'm blank on your phone.
3: 0.
0: I'm so sorry, honey. Your time is up.
1: I know.
0: But I love the efforts. I love the efforts. Like, thank you so much for calling.
1: Well, I want to ask them.
0: Okay. Okay.
1: What ending with OVE would they have counted?
0: Yes. If it sounded, it's sound. It's more emphasis
1: you
0: on
1: know, like,
0: sound.
1: Like,
0: I mean, the ones that ended with, you mentioned the ones that ended with L-O-V-E, and they sounded like the word I gave you, like involve, evolve, you know, revolve, solve. I'll do that. So it was shorter, but the sound was shorter. But yeah, I counted that for you too.
1: Okay.
0: All right. Okay. All right. Ready? 0813-355-9358. Let's take a listen to this one by Ugochi. New. I am new every morning. But no, I need you to have some ginger. You know, I'm coming through with this one, ginger. I'll be back. Stay tuned.

0: Hello. Hello. Okay.
1: By the way, Ozioma called to say he saw. Ozioma saw the stuff. The airtime.
0: Yes, he also called. Yes, he called. Okay, he called to say that he saw it. 08133559358. It's 4:09 PM, and we are about to wrap up the show. But come on, Moningeje, meet you here. Network, network. Okay, mean. Network, okay, your name is 0813-3559. What time I come when you give me here now? Asa. Hello?
2: Yeah, hello.
0: Hello, are you ready?
2: Yeah,
0: CND.
2: Yeah, let me try again.
0: So your word is right. R-I-G-H-T. My right. This is my right.
2: Right.
0: Yes, right. Your time starts now.
2: Okay. All right.
0: All right, okay. One.
2: Bye.
0: Bright, okay.
2: Bite,
0: B-I-T. Bite, okay.
2: Bite, F-I-T-E.
0: Okay.
2: Bite, F-I-G-H-T. Bite,
0: C-I-T-E.
2: C-I? C-I-T-E.
0: Okay.
2: Right, W-R-I-T-E.
0: W-R-I-T-E, okay.
2: Bite, C-I-G-H-T.
0: That's
2: H-I-G-H-T.
0: Okay.
2: Like L-I-G-H-T.
0: Your time is up. Your time is up. I think you got 8 or 9. Your time is up. Well done, CND. That was a good comeback. We hope to hear from you soon. That was a good comeback. That's how you make it an entrance back into the game. That you're the king. That you're the king. Thank you so much, CND, for calling. Good to have you back on the show. All right, people, looking at the time, this is what we call it, a wrap on the show. I wanted to use Otarema to meet Chia here so that I will brag about it for like a lot of time. But of course, I did brag about it because she's always running, you know. They never see me coming. Da, da, da, da. Oh, coming. Come on. Here we go. They never see me. And I tell you one time, I can do well for a hype man. What do you think?
1: You do well for a hype,
0: hype woman now.
1: Yeah.
0: Yo, it's happening.
1: Thank you so much.
0: What kind of thing is that?
3: Yo,
0: it's happening in Rose. And Rose 101.9.
3: Ogonodo, please join us tomorrow from 12 through 4 right here on the Rosie Station, Rose FM 101.9. Abba, thank you so much for joining us today. Do enjoy the rest of your evening. Signing out, I am Otarema, a.k.a. Everybody's Finest. Don't forget, I love you.
0: Yeah, whatever she said. My name is Confidence for Energy by Tiwa Savage, Wonderful, and Marvel.

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バナナ。

dominion and power. 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

Yes, His name is holy. His name is holy, holy, holy, holy is our God. A very good evening to you, wonderful people. And yes, welcome to that wonderful moment once again where we'll get to dine and learn and eat from the table of the Holy One. The Lord God Almighty is His name, Jehovah Jireh. The supernatural God. He is a mighty God, alright? Welcome to the Gospel Belt. On Rose FM 101.9 Abba. And yes, of course, you know that the Gospel Belt starts with the Gospel Song Request every evening. Monday to Friday. So if you are a lover of God, and of course, if God loves you also, if you are His own, and yes, you would like to also be His own, or that you name the name of God, or that, okay, you also want to name the name of God. 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Every evening, with your only brother and pastor on the radio, P. Dave. Yes, if you're trusting God to do anything for you, you're trusting the move of God, you're trusting the hand of God, you need a testimony. You need a breakthrough, you need healing, you need the grace of God, you need fresh fire, fresh grace. And of course, you need God's touch in your business, your career, your ministry, your family. That will be possible when you are close to God. And of course, one of the ways also to be close to God is to not avoid or neglect the gathering of brethren, the fellowshipping together of brethren. And yes, that's what we do here every evening on Rose FM 101.9 Abba, where God is poised at putting a beautiful smile on your face. Okay, so this evening it is Worship Wednesday. 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

0: So which is that worship song you want to listen to this evening? Yes, you go ahead to tell me about it. And then trust me to push play to that song for you. Right here this evening of our God.
1: The whole earth is full of your glory. Who is likened unto our God? For the Lord is mighty. For the Lord is omnipotent. Immortal. Invincible.
0: And yes, of course, tell me about that wonderful worship song you want to listen to. 0813-355-9358. 0813-355-9358 or 0812-011-1019. 0812-011-1019. And yes, of course, that's the number to call this evening, and you're telling me of the very wonderful song you want to listen to. Worship songs and all worship songs this evening, okay? Yes, the WhatsApp is open. WhatsApp on the number 0813-355-9358. And also Facebook with me right away. 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And yes, you're telling me about it. Hello, good evening.
2: Hello, good evening, Pastor Peter.
0: Good evening to you.
2: This is Precious calling from Umuezi in Obiungwa.
0: Precious calling from Umuezi
2: in Obiungwa.
0: In Obiungwa. All right, Precious. Good to have you, eh?
2: Thank you, sir.
0: Thank
2: so
0: you
2: I want
0: so much.
2: To push play to Seven Wings, Seven Eyes.
0: Okay.
2: But I don't know who made the song.
0: Okay, that's Lawrence Oyo.
2: Okay, and I'm also inviting you to National Youth Day on Sunday at Assemblies of God Church in Mwezi.
0: Ah.
2: Yes, sir.
0: It is well.
2: Thank you.
0: Thank you so much. Thank you.
2: Enjoy the rest of your day, sir.
0: Is that?
2: Enjoy the rest of your day, sir.
0: Amen. I will. And you too, okay? And you too. Okay. Assemblies of God, amazing. Okay, God be with you people. May God perfect the day for you, okay, Precious? Yes. Hello?
3: Good evening, sir.
0: Good evening to you.
3: It's Mercy calling from Omongasi.
0: Mercy from Omongasi. Good to have you.
3: Thank you, sir.
0: Thank you.
3: So the song that I don't know the name of the song.
0: Uh-huh.
3: Hey, let me sing the song.
0: Yes, go ahead.
3: The Holy Spirit, you sit up in my empty vessel. I just played the song when I heard of it.
0: Empty vessels, right?
3: Yes.
0: Okay.
3: Because if it's the one, you play me, Oh, we're going to show Mercy by GUC.
0: Okay. All right.
3: Thank
0: you so much, Mercy. Thank you. Holy is alone. Holy. Hello.
4: Hello, my own pastor.
0: Eda Kenanimle.
4: Oh, what?
0: Hey, Eda Mazwo.
4: Nde.
0: Kanka.
4: Kanka, my dear. Do it in here.
0: Adam, I do it in Okwanota.
4: Anya, for Tolatao.
0: Adam, my Eda. Good to have you.
4: Thank you, sir.
0: Thank you so much.
4: Yeah, the first time I came into this world and learned some lessons and begin to have a little bit of wisdom.
0: Yes.
4: The name I got first was Holy.
0: Okay.
4: Holy, holy, holy.
0: Mm.
4: And I have never seen anything holy than that first of the holy I got.
0: That's
4: that
0: right.
4: Time.
0: That's right.
4: So that's all my time.
0: Exactly.
4: No other holy than the Almighty God. No
0: at all. One. Yes.
4: Yeah. And this is the first reason. That's the reason why we love is that he first loved us.
0: Loved us, yes.
4: Yeah. If he did not, I don't think that way. There's nothing like love.
0: Yeah, of course.
4: Honestly. Pastor.
0: Yes, sir.
4: Just find any one of the best worship songs for me there.
0: Okay.
4: Then you put it over.
0: All right, Edda.
4: I will gladly enjoy it.
0: Very well. I'll do that for you.
4: Thank you, sir.
0: Thank you so much, Edda.
4: Let's wait for the house fellowship.
0: Very important. I'll do that
4: Thank
0: for
4: you, sir.
0: Thank you. Okay, yes, sir. Edda said I should look for any beautiful worship song of my choice. And, of course, I should do that for him. Hello?
5: Good evening, sir.
0: Daniel Ezema.
5: Hey, sir.
0: Kanule.
5: Yeah,
0: Eh?
5: Allah, that's King of Glory. Yahweh Sabaoth.
0: Okay, Yahweh Sabaoth. All right, I'll do that for you.
5: Bye-bye.
0: Thank you so much, Daniel Ezema. Thank you. Ezema, we love you so much, Daniel.
5: Bye-bye.
0: All right, bye. Okay, Yahweh Sabaoth, I think by Nathaniel Bassi. Okay, I do that for you. Trusting you will enjoy. Hello? Hello? All right, we lost that call. Do we have to call again if that was you? All right, do we have to call again? Hello? Yes, sir. Amen. The God of you.
6: Brother Elisha. Happy.
0: Good to have you this evening.
6: Thank you very much.
0: Thank you so much. Thank you.
6: Thank you for coming.
0: That's right.
6: I wanted to push that to me. Colonel Benjamin.
0: Okay. Yes,
6: Colonel Benjamin. I told Chikata Kulumi Edema. That song, Edema.
0: Okay. Edema by Cornelius Benjamin, right?
6: Mm.
0: Okay, I'll do that for you. And I was even with Cornelius Benjamin a few minutes ago. I'll do that for you. Yes, thank you so much. I'll do that for you, okay? Yes, I'll do that. I'll do that song for you by Cornelius Benjamin. Yes, in my Cornelius Mwamba, right? I'll do that for you. Hello?
7: Welcome.
0: Wait. Hello? Hello? Adam, no, where you want
7: to?
0: Imani Singazi Thomas. Oh, it's all good to have you. Thank you so much. Do it in here.
7: Thank you so much.
0: Eh?
7: I don't
0: know. Tineke Mela. Tineke Mela. Not in my. And I think if my listener Jose Thomas will call us again because the network is not being that favorable again over there. Do have to call us again, eh? Hello.
8: Hello.
0: Good evening.
8: Good evening, Pastor James.
0: Yes, sir.
8: Yeah, hello, Timmy.
0: Adamoma, go on, Kwano.
8: Adamoma.
0: Adamoma.
8: A blessing from Cameroon Road.
0: Blessing from
8: Cameroon Road.
0: All right, from Cameroon Road. Blessing, good to have you.
8: Thank you. So, get more emotion at you.
0: Mm-hmm. They call you. All right, I'll do that for you, eh?
8: God bless you.
0: Thank you so much, blessing. Thank you. I'll do that for you, and I trust you will enjoy, eh? I'll do that for you, and I trust you will enjoy, eh? Hello?
9: Hello, sir. Good evening, sir.
0: Good evening to you.
9: My name is Faith, calling for a boy.
0: Faith.
9: Faith.
0: Faith, right? All right, Faith.
9: So I want me to play me, if you allow my enemy to bring me down, oh, yeah, Kanga Koro, by Frank Edwards.
0: Okay. Oh, yeah, Kanga Koro by Frank Edwards. Okay, Faith, I'll do that for you. Onye kamga koro. Okay. Hello? Hello? Okay, we lost that one. Do her to call again if that was you. Hello? Hello? Hello?
10: Hello,
0: good evening to you.
10: Francis from Fox Road.
0: Brother Francis,
10: yeah?
0: Good to have you.
10: Good to have you. So you see bright weather today.
0: Yes, sir.
10: Your friend is talking. Ah.
0: My friend, how are you?
10: the drunk phone.
0: That's nice. That's nice.
10: Please have me play. No long nam nigwe. Eba yigalao. Ba Israel ayanil.
0: I hope that's a worship song.
10: It's a worship song now.
0: Okay.
10: Or did you do that? I am meeting Eba and I
0: ongo. Okay.
10: A worship song.
0: Okay.
10: Worship song. Get another Israel ayanil that is a worship song. Israel ayanil is more of worship than praise. Yeah. Thank you.
0: Okay.
10: Have a nice day.
0: And you too. And you too. I do that. All right. Okay. I do that for you. No long nam ni gwe ba ya Israel anya nele for you, right? Okay. I do that.
11: Scripture says it's the glory of God to conceal a matter. He says it's the glory of kings to search it out. He means that until kings find, kings don't carry glory. He said the desert shall remain a desert until the spirit be poured from on high. It means that impossibilities can become possible when we are endued. Let me tell you something about hunger. A man who is not hungry does not desire food. A man who is not thirsty does not require water. If we come here and there is surplus or supply of food, if you are not hungry, you cannot eat. It means that they will come under the governance of God. If you are not thirsty enough, you can't. There may be supply of spirit, supply of everything. No wonder he said, he that seek and find it. He blessed is he who hunger and thirst after righteousness. He says, for they shall be food. God does not waste. Only hungry men eat. How large is your appetite? Only thirsty men drink. We are hungry, but we are hungry for different things, and our appetite is different.
0: Hello.
12: Hello. Good evening, sir.
0: Good evening to you.
12: Yes, thank you. No.
0: David.
12: Yes, sir. How are you doing?
0: Very well, thank you. And you?
12: I'm fine, no.
0: All right, good to have you. It is well, though. Thank God you've connected.
12: I wanted to play from Obinna's song by Messi Chiwo.
0: Obinna's song by Messi Chiwo.
12: Yes, sir.
0: Okay. Is that a worship song? Obinna's song by Messi Chiwo. Are you sure it's a worship song, David? Anyways, I'll look for that. If it is, you have it. But if it is not, apologies, you will not have it, though. Eh? Hello?
13: Hello?
0: Hello?
13: Hello?
0: Good evening.
13: Oh, why police from Lagos State?
0: Why police? Good to have you this evening.
13: Yes, sir.
0: Thank you.
13: I want you to play for me. Come on.
0: Which?
13: I'm taking what particular hair when you can hear the thunder.
0: Okay. Cool. I hope that's a worship song.
13: Okay, find another one.
0: Okay. All right. I'll do that for you. Thank you so much. Thank you.
13: Thank you.
0: All right. Okay, yes, of course. Keep it coming right here this evening. Oh, my God. It is Worship Wednesday. And, yes, Precious. Precious said I should push play to 7 eyes, 7 wings, 7 scrolls, right? Okay. I'll surely do that for you. Hello?
14: Hello?
0: Hello, good evening.
14: Daddy, my zoo.
0: Deo.
14: Maybe I am a mother, maybe I am a man, no,
0: Makwanagema. I do that for you, and I trust you will enjoy it very, very well, okay? Yes, of course. Right here this evening of our God. Hello?
15: Hello?
0: Good evening.
15: Ambassador, good evening.
0: Hello?
15: Good evening, Amba.
0: Good evening to you.
15: How are you doing, sir?
0: I'm doing very well, thank you. Are you?
15: Fine, no. How is work over there?
0: Well, thank God. God is helping us.
15: No, that's it's been a long while. I haven't heard from you.
0: Sincerely. Is well. Yes, we thank God. I'm trying to remember this voice now.
15: Hey, my own ambassador. You haven't remember. Anyway. Brother, you're fine.
0: Hey, I said it must be between this and just the. I was trying to recall the name. What I find,
15: sir?
0: How have you been now?
15: I've been fine. No.
0: Where did you go to for some days now? I hope again.
15: We have been running around for this is our main week.
0: Okay.
15: We have running around for the program.
0: All right. That's so awesome. That's awesome.
15: Madam sends her regard. It's like she wants to talk to you. Hey, maybe she will give her own request.
0: Very important, very important.
15: Okay, it's very important for her to
0: yes,
15: talk to you.
0: Yes, yes.
15: Okay, before I give her phone, just give play All That Matters for me by GUC.
0: All That Matters by GUC.
15: Okay. She will give you her own request.
0: Okay. All right. Hello? Oh, wow. Okay. I trust that your wife will have to call us again now, okay? Because the network is down there. Okay, so, Precious, seven eyes, seven wings, seven scrolls, okay? Right here for you. So please enjoy.
16: Fight alone. Seven eyes. Seven wings, seven scrolls. You are welcome.

Lord. 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I'm not alone. From the day I was born, I've never been alone. There are more now than they were when I was born. I am not alone. There are many.

0: Amen. Glory to God.
1: And yes, of course, there are many who dance with me. Seven eyes, seven wings, seven scrolls. Yes, of course. Trust you enjoyed that beautiful song there, Precious. All right. Hello.
2: Hello, Pastor Dave.
1: Yes, good evening.
2: Good evening. This is Wanke Madu calling from Igudete Street.
1: Wanke Madu. Good to have you.
2: Thank you, Pastor Dave. How is your evening?
1: Very well, thank you. And yours?
2: Yes, we thank God for that.
1: All right. So tell me.
2: Yes. Please push play to any worship song of your choice.
1: Anyone?
2: Anyone. I would love to hear it.
1: Okay. Okay.
2: Thank you very much.
1: Thank you so much. I'll do that for you. All right, I'll do that for you. Hello?
3: Let me walk in wonderful Savior by Rite of the Cross. This is all in one missionary, Vinyl Thomas.
1: Okay, Vinyl Singazi Thomas, I did that for you. What a wonderful Savior by Voice of the Cross, right?
3: Yes, it's all in one Christian, members of all the church, including you.
1: Yeah. Yes, sir. All right, I'll do that for you, okay? I'll do that for you. Okay, what a wonderful Savior by Voice of the Cross. For Evangelist Ngozi Thomas and all Ungwa missionaries. Okay, all Ungwa Christian Association members, right? Okay. Hello.
4: Hello, good evening, sir.
1: Good evening to you.
4: How are you doing, sir?
1: Very well, thank you. And you?
4: I'm fine, sir. Thank you.
1: All right.
4: This is Stella from Obo Hill.
1: Stella from Obo Hill. Okay. Stella, good to have you.
4: Thank you, sir.
1: Thank you so much.
4: All right, I want you to play for me Man of Galilee by GDK.
1: Man of Galilee by GDK.
4: Yes, sir.
1: All right, I'll do that for you, okay?
4: All right, thank you, sir.
1: Thank you so much. Thank you.
4: Have a nice day.
1: And you too.
4: All right.
1: Okay.
5: I'm not helpless, so.
1: Hello?
6: Good evening, sir.

0: So one more, give one quano. Yes, so Evans Prince of Bonaya. I greet you powerfully. Good to have you.
1: Thank you.
0: Thank you.
1: You are great, yes you are.
0: You are great, yes you are. Okay. Okay, I'll do that for you. Okay, thank you so much. Thank you. You are great, yes you are, by Steve Crown. I'll do that for you, trusting you will enjoy. Hello.
2: Hello, good evening.
0: Good evening to you.
2: My name is Premium and I'm calling from Abba.
0: Premium from Abba. Premium, good to have you this evening.
2: Thank you.
0: Okay.
2: This song, my boss, I don't really know the title, but...
0: Yes.
2: Doctor and season sing your hand.
0: Eh?
2: Because I don't really know the title. You are God from beginning to the...
0: Okay.
2: Mm.
0: You are God all by yourself. Okay. Yes. I should do that for you, right?
2: Yes, thank
0: okay.
2: you.
0: Thank you so much. I'll do that for you, and I trust you will enjoy it very well. Premium, you are God from beginning to the end. Okay, there's no place for argument. Hello.
3: Hello.
0: Good evening to you.
3: It's Mommy Charles from Longford.
0: Mommy Charles.
3: Yes.
0: All right.
3: Let me Daddy with the Pampa by Moses Bliss.
0: Daddy with the Pampa.
3: Yes, by Moses Bliss.
0: Okay, I hope that's a worship song. Yes, okay.
3: Yes, it's a worship song.
0: All right, I'll do that for you.
3: All right.
0: Thank you so much. Thank you. Daddy with the Pampa for Mommy Charles. I'll do that and I trust you will enjoy. Hello.
4: Good evening, sir.
0: Good evening to you.
4: Good to see the pastor day.
0: Adam on my go on.
4: Adam on my galay.
0: Yes, so we thank God. Amen.
4: Yeah, I go a worship song.
0: Yes, today is Worship Wednesday.
4: Okay.
0: I'll do that for you, okay?
4: Oh, thank you, sir.
0: Thank you so much. Thank you. Okay? I'll do that for you. Any of Osinachi Mwachukwu's songs, I'll do that for you, and I trust you will. Enjoy it very, very well right here this evening of our God. All right. Okay. So moving on right away, I have your request here. Elder Kamba, Elder said, well, P. Dave, look for any song of my choice and do for Elder. Okay. But before that, Mercy requested for Earthen Vessels. 18 verses by Theophilus Sunday, right? Okay. So, I have 18 verses right here for you, Mercy, and I want you to enjoy it very well, and all of us will enjoy it together with you, okay? 18 verses by Theophilus Sunday. Please enjoy.
5: I am not alone. There are many who dance with me. I'm surrounded. I am not alone. There are many who dance with me.

0: vessels. And yes, of course, the Holy Ghost is locked up in my empty vessels. It is 52 minutes past the hour of 4 p.m. Yes, that's about 8 minutes to 5 p.m. this evening. You see, Worship Wednesday on Rose FM 101.9 Abba. Hello, good evening.
1: Good evening, sir.
0: Good evening to you.
1: How are you doing, sir?
0: I'm doing very well. Oh, I do fine. Are you?
1: I'm fine, sir. My name is Glory. I'm calling from Umuchichi.
0: Glory from Umuchichi. Glory, good to have you.
1: Thank you.
0: So tell me.
1: I want you to play for me.
0: Okay.
1: Jesus.
0: All right, I'll do that
1: and for you. Give you what to say. Okay, thank you, sir.
0: Thank you so much, Glory. Thank you. Hello.
2: Hello, good evening.
0: Good evening to you.
2: Madam Rose from 7-0.
0: Madam Rose, good to have you.
2: Thank you, sir.
0: Thank you so much.
2: Play for me. You know they use me play.
0: Okay. All right, I'll do that for you.
2: Okay, thank you.
0: Thank you so much, Madam Rose. Thank you.

0: Hello.
1: Good evening to you.
0: Add more mic. What one? No.
1: Yes.
0: Oh, Deborah from Umuahia.
1: Deborah from Umuahia. Good to have you.
0: Thank you. Hola, mo ebu Frank Edward. Kamo koro ibuka ibuka ibuka
1: ibuka by Frank Edward. Okay, I'll look for that, and if it is available, you have it, okay? Okay, thank you so much. Thank you. All right, I'll look for that, and of course, if it's available right here this evening, I'll give it to you, trusting that you will really, really enjoy and enjoy it very, very well, okay? Yes, of course. Yes, to the glory of God our Father, okay? Hello?
2: Madam Kao.
1: Kano leka?
2: Melagi.
1: Ndo wa magi wa kwano?
2: No.
1: Adema.
2: Kemalo ya kwa?
1: Kwano mo nyo boge kwa megwi toro kamboragi?
2: Ako ma bino black.
1: Ah, bino black, adema.
2: Nisi wano mo nkamana ako.
1: Adema. Kwa
2: yungu uchiwele uzoma. Kwa oromo. Oba sobi oku.
1: Is that, but is that really a worship song? That's what I'm saying. It's not really a worship song.
2: I don't know now. Say very well.
1: Okay. Any worship song from any of these, right?
2: Yes, two of them.
1: Adema, I'll do that for you, okay? Thank you so much. Thank you. Any of Unjideko, Chinyeludoma, that is, worship. Okay, so right away from my WhatsApp this evening, so many of the requests are coming in here, right? Okay, from my WhatsApp, I've got this one here coming from who? Greetings to you, P. Dave. Is that how are you doing today? I'm doing very well, thank you. Play for me Obiniwe by GUC. That's coming from Ambassador Genevieve. Okay, I'll do that for you. And they're also right here this evening, Miracle, where are you sending from? Miracle, you said I should push play to Iwoloba by Minister Theophilus Sunday. Okay, I'll do that for you, and I trust you will enjoy it very, very well. And also from my WhatsApp this evening, Amaka from Deeper Life Junction said I should push play to Ada Zion's Ogogo Mobi, okay, or Bara Jesus by Ada Zion. Okay, I'll do that for you. And one came out from Igwebike Street also. Okay, already I have your request. So I should push play to any worship song of my choice for you. All right, I'll do that for you also. And Pastor James joining us from Aba said I should push play to the song Who Is Like Unto Thee, O Lord. Okay, I'll look for that and I'll do it for you. And also here, Victor says I should push play to The Armor of God by Ebuka Songs. All right, I'll do that for you also. Princess Glory Chine Cherem says I should push play to Ndumbunke Chineke by Mr. M and Revelation. Okay, all right, I'll do that. Okay, the artist that did the song I started with, I think that's Abel Jomo. Okay, Abel Jomo, that's the song, that's the minister's name. Okay, Esther Chukwacha from Wigwe Street this evening says I should push play to any worship song from Ada Zion. Okay, and also right away we have this one here, which is it's a voice note. Yes, okay, it's a voice note, and we'll get to listen and then know who is sending right here this evening of our God, and it's coming from my WhatsApp here. Let's get to listen.
3: Ekele diri Chineke oni hunanya ya baroba nebem noi oburu na chima konde imu obu onye ga konde mu oku anaka si mobi.
1: Okay,
3: my able pastor, good evening,
1: yes, good evening to you. Good morning
3: na demma.
1: Okay, but that song is not really all that a worship song. Okay, wonderful people. Well, 59 minutes past the hour of 4 p.m. And, of course, it's time I get to push play to all of these very wonderful songs that you have all requested. Let's see who is calling for the last time. Hello.
4: Hello, good evening, sir.
1: Good evening to you.
4: My name is Mommy Chidera.
1: Mommy Chidera.
4: From ECN.
1: All right. Good to have you, Mommy Chidera.
4: Thank you, sir.
1: Thank you.
4: You can play for me. There is something about this girl that makes me, you know. I don't think all the person that I
1: Okay. I'll look for that, okay?
4: Thank you, sir.
1: Thank you so much. All right. So wonderful people right here this evening. I'm going to do that for you. I'm trusting that you will all enjoy very, very well. Edo Kamba said I should push play to any good song of my choice for him. Okay. And also one came mad who said that you push play to any one of my choice for him.

And of course, right here this evening, I've got this one here for you, Ed Okamba and Mwanke Madu, Adulam. Yes, I need to push play to that for you, Adulam, My Secret Place. So please enjoy, and then every other wonderful request will come your way this evening as you have requested. Then I'll be right back with the House Fellowship on the radio, Rose FM 101.9 Aba. I still remain your only brother and pastor on the radio, P. Dave. Yes, you know I love you so dearly. Rose FM loves you so much. But God loves you all the most. So let's enjoy.

God. Your goodness and mercy, they follow me up like say I have a new convert. Who can battle with the Lord now? Not even Mayweather. Lord Jesus, on the cross of Calvary, you don't fall our hands because you're minded. You then bust our brain on a daily basis, on your head, and the blood come out from. God of Abraham, Isaac, and Jacob, you made all things beautiful in your time with no makeup. You collect those things that be not as though they were. That's why you tell Lazarus to wake up. I don't come here to conquer Pison because this will not be popo. You then cast your bread upon the living waters. And when I do so, when I come, see I'm not jumbo. But sometimes we then lose God like long lugar. But it's the surprise, Ronaldo, how you take the show us mercy. Because the path of the just is like a shining light that shines brighter and brighter onto a perfect day. We always step into prepared blessing. If God puts you on, no man is with you off. So who art thou, O great mountain? What is the worry? Who you be with God there? God is more real than Madrid. I say God is more real than Madrid. If God hand you on top your matter, the rest assured say you go occupy space. Baba, we will not come here to do anything. We are just grateful.

0: In the name of the Father, and of the Son, and of the Holy Spirit.
1: Amen.
0: The angel of the Lord declared unto Mary,
1: and she conceived of the Holy Spirit.
0: Hail Mary, full of grace, the Lord is with you. Blessed are you among women, and blessed is the fruit of your womb, Jesus.
1: Holy Mary, Mother of God, pray for us sinners, now and at the hour of our death. Amen.
0: Behold, the handmaid of the Lord.
1: Be it done to me according to your word.
0: Hail Mary, full of grace, the Lord is with you. Blessed are you among women, and blessed is the fruit of your womb, Jesus.
1: Holy Mary, Mother of God, pray for us sinners, now and at the hour of our death. Amen.
0: And the word became flesh.
1: And dwelt among us.
0: Hail Mary, full of grace, the Lord is with you. Blessed are you among women, and blessed is the fruit of your womb, Jesus.
1: Holy Mary, Mother of God, pray for us sinners, now and at the hour of our death. Amen.
0: Pray for us, O most holy Mother of God,
1: that we may be made worthy of the promises of Christ.
0: Let us pray.
1: Pour forth, we beseech you, O Lord, your grace into our hearts, that we, to whom the

0: Of God, rest in peace.
1: May they rest in peace.
0: Amen.
1: The Lord be with you.
0: And with your spirit.
1: May Almighty God bless you, Father, Son, and Holy Spirit.
0: Amen.
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God said, in that when we were yet sinners, he came. When we had no anointing, when we had no faith, when we had no grace, when we had no pride, he came. Nothing to make us proud, he came. No car, nothing, he came. Have you asked yourself that question? What did you do to deserve this kind of love? Whenever you are, lift up your hands and begin to bless. So it's good to dance, it's good to jump around, but sometimes it's good to reflect. In 1 minute, just begin to think about

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is based on Exodus 15, when the children of Israel crossed the Red Sea, when God displayed his fearfulness to Pharaoh. I have a sense that God is about to part a Red Sea this morning. That's why he's putting this

0: Number two, I was sharing.
1: And yes, of course, who is like unto thee, O Lord, amongst other gods? Who is like unto thee? You are glorious in holiness, you are fearful in praises, and you do mighty, mighty, mighty things. You do mind-blowing things, you do glorious things, and that is why we call you our Father. A very good evening to you once again, wonderful people, this evening of our God. Indeed, he has brought us together to his presence, and we do not take it for granted, because God is God, God is good, God is faithful, God is mighty, and God will continue to be our God. And so right here this evening, once again, I welcome you to another wonderful time in God's presence. On Rose FM 101.9 Abba. And yes, it is House Fellowship on the radio. 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With your only brother and pastor on the radio, P. Dave. And yes, you know, I love you so dearly. Rose FM loves you so much. But God loves you all the most. Wherever you're joining me from this evening, I am saying God bless you. You are welcome. And very much welcome to fellowship this evening. It is my prayer that God in his mercy, God in his grace will bless you, will keep you, will perfect everything that concerns you, and will continually shine his countenance upon you and be gracious unto you. In Jesus' mighty name, we have prayed. Amen. So right here this evening, I celebrate you. You are my brother. You are my sister. You are my friend. So long as in Jesus you stand, give me your hands and let us fellowship together this evening. In Jesus' mighty name, amen. Father, we thank you and we give you praise. Blessed be to your holy name. Lord, we thank you for bringing us together in your presence. Have your way. In Jesus' mighty name, we have prayed. Amen. Very quickly this evening, wonderful people, we are looking at obedience as a force that gives us access to supernatural shift. And yes, you know, we've been looking at supernatural shift all this while. Yesterday, we talked about the realm of love, how that love will launch us, or that love launches us into the realm of supernatural shift. Love launches us into that realm where God comes through for us, where God changes our situation, where God turns things around for our good. Love is a force, is a factor, is a principle that can take us into that realm, that can launch us into that realm. Hallelujah, amen. And right here this evening also, once again, we are looking at another realm, the realm or the force of obedience. The force of obedience. Obedience as a force that gives us access to supernatural shift. That is mrubishi. Okay? 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Obedience. We're reading the Bible book of Isaiah chapter 1 and in verse 19. If you begin to read from verse 18, the Bible says, "Come now, let us reason together, says the Lord. Though your sins are like scarlet, they will be as white as snow. Though they are as red as crimson, they will become like wool." Verse 19 says, "If you are willing and obedient, you will eat the best of the land." If you are willing and obedient, you will eat the best of the land. But if you resist and rebel, you will be devoured by the sword, for the mouth of the Lord has spoken. Oh my God. This is God speaking. The secret of eating the best of the land, the secret of receiving the best of the land is what? Obedience. Deuteronomy 28, if you begin to read from verse 1, the Bible mentions it that if you faithfully obey the voice of the Lord your God, and if you are careful to follow all his commandments, he said that the commandments I'm giving you this day, according to the word of the Lord, he said, the Lord your God will set you high above all the nations of the earth. And all these blessings will come upon you and overtake you if you will obey the voice of the Lord your God. And then the Bible goes on to mention all of these blessings. Praise God. Amen. Hallelujah. So you see, and it is these blessings that we are talking about that we call, you know, the supernatural shift. Praise God. Amen. You know why? The reason is this, that most times they come in dimensions that it is not expected, humanly impossible. Hana bia no zondi ahọ eh even ichegide achegide achegide gisi chinekele obukwa gi wan eme ihe nka obukwa muwa ka ihe di otu a na emere ya buru na chineke aputara lagi ihe nihi gini nrube isi. What did the Bible say? Deuteronomy 28. He said, if you are careful to obey, to follow all that the Lord have said that you should do, these blessings will come on you and accompany you if you obey the Lord your God. Eh? What are the blessings? You will be blessed in the city and blessed in the country. The fruit of your womb will be blessed, and the crops of your land and the young of your livestock, the calves of your herds and the lambs of your flocks, they will be blessed. Your basket and your kneading through will be blessed. You will be blessed when you come in and blessed when you go out. Hallelujah. And these are supernatural dimensions. They are not ordinary. When such things are beginning to happen around you, you can say of a truth, the Lord has come through for me. Praise God. Hallelujah. You know what it means? That somebody is blessed when the person goes out. And as the person is coming in also, the person is blessed. Hallelujah. Amen. And then the Lord will grant that the enemies who rise against you will be defeated before you. They will come at you from one direction but flee from you in seven dimensions. How does that happen if the hand of the Lord have not done it? Hallelujah. Amen. You can go on and on and on and on to read all about that. When you obey the voice of the Lord. Praise God. Hallelujah. So obedience is very, very important. And of course, obedience is that force that will launch you and I into that realm of supernatural encounter, supernatural, you know, turnaround, supernatural shift, supernatural visitation. Hallelujah. Amen. You can go ahead this evening to join us across our social media platforms. WhatsApp on the number 0813-355-9358. And also on Facebook at Rose FM 101.9 Abba, to be part of House Fellowship on the radio this evening. And God will bless you really, really good. Go ahead. Tell us where you're joining from. And of course, go ahead to make your very wonderful contributions right here this evening. The write-up is already on Facebook. Go ahead and join us. Make your contribution known. Let us also know where you are joining from. And God will bless you really good. In Jesus' mighty, mighty, mighty, mighty, mighty name we have prayed. Amen. And also on WhatsApp, go ahead also to join us. And God will bless you in Jesus' name. Amen. Hallelujah. Amen. So I said here that a supernatural shift occurs when God changes a person's situation. Changes your situation beyond natural explanation. Hallelujah. Beyond what eyes can see, beyond what ears can understand. When God comes through to change your situation, that is supernatural, you know, supernatural shift. And throughout the Bible, we see that every major divine turnaround was preceded by an act of obedience. Hallelujah, amen. When David asked the Lord, Lord, if I pursue, will I overtake? If I overtake, will I also recover all? Had it been God told David, okay, go, and everything will be yours. If David had disobeyed, would that have been a turnaround? No. Hallelujah, amen. God is committed to his word. But he releases his promises through the obedience of his people. Deuteronomy 28, where we read. And of course, Isaiah 1:19, if you are willing and obedient, you will eat the fruit of the land. But if you neglect it and disobey, the reverse becomes the case. So, obedience is one of the greatest supernatural forces in the Bible. And of course, in the kingdom of God, it is one of the greatest spiritual forces. It is the obedience is the bridge between God's promises and their manifestations. Obedience, obi again, obi ano chitera anya. Obedience, unrubi si no netiti, unkwachine kekwere anya na unkwahe bi ana mezu. In other words, God can promise you something. God can say very mighty things, wonderful things concerning you, and those things may not come to pass or will not come to pass until you obey the voice of the Lord concerning that situation. It is the bridge between God's promises and their manifestations in our lives. Faith is what we believe, but what? Obedience is what will bring the action. Faith believes, but obedience acts. Hallelujah. And we see that many believers today, they desire, you know, supernatural shifts. Many of us today as believers would desire breakthroughs. We desire promotions. We desire healing. We desire divine intervention. We desire financial, you know, increase and all of that. Hallelujah. But obedience positions us for divine visitation. These experiences are often unlocked through obedience. You see, those expectations, ihe ndi anile na atu anya na aka Chineke, eh? 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Obedience positions you for divine visitation. On a dose like no don't get me chinek abatra golo. 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Hallelujah, amen. You know, God often visits and blesses those who respond promptly to his instructions. Inu Chineke anyị ọ ga-agbara bịa ozugbo ozugbo onye ahụ na-achọnụ ka Chineke mere ya ihe nke ahụ kwa na-erubere Chineke isi onye dị otu a Chineke ga-apụtarịrị ya gịnị ihe. Praise God, amen. How do I know? I know of Mary, the mother of Jesus in the Bible, in Luke chapter 1. Hallelujah. It took obedience. It was Mary's obedience that brought her to where she is, or she was then, and then where she is today. Praise God. Hallelujah. Mary, the mother of Jesus, when the angel announced God's extraordinary plan concerning her life, you know, she could have rejected it because of the shame, the misunderstanding, and the challenges involved in it. But instead, what did she do? She surrendered in obedience. Ye kwenye na rubisi, uro uyanye, siteni rubre chinekisi. And of course, her obedience shifted her from being an ordinary village girl. Yes, so, to becoming the chosen vessel through which the Savior entered the world. So you want God to change you from ordinary person you are today. The secret is obedience. Some of us, you hear our voices today, you hear our names and all of that today. Where we are today, we are not just here, maybe not just because we want to be here, or not just because maybe there is no other place. No. It is by obedience. Hallelujah. Obedience. If you are willing and obedient, you will eat the fruit of the land. And yes, the truth is that even in the process of the obedience, when you obey, the result you might not see it immediately. Now. Supernatural shift might not come just immediately. You know, that time Mary had Jesus in the womb and began to nurse him when she gave birth to Jesus. Unknown to her that she was writing her name in the sands of history. Not only in the history of man, in the history of divinity. Hallelujah, amen. She could have rejected. She could have disobeyed. But she chose to surrender in obedience. Many divine visitations, my brothers and sisters, are hidden behind difficult instructions. Please note this. Many divine visitations are hidden behind difficult instructions. And so, what seems inconvenient today may be the doorway to tomorrow's destiny. What do you need to do? Just obey. Let me say this again. It might not look wonderful today. I believe I'm speaking to somebody. Hallelujah. You see, that thing that seems so inconvenient today may be the doorway to tomorrow's destiny. Just obey. Just obey. Many divine visitations are hidden behind difficult situations. You may not look like it today, but tomorrow, destiny speaks. The glory speaks. It might not look like what you expected, what you desired. If you can only obey God and follow God wholeheartedly, hallelujah, amen. I remember one of us here one day, one of our committed House Fellowship members on the radio, I will not mention names. One day I was very much privileged to be with her. She was sharing testimonies. And so she told me, she said that this, her husband, the husband who is marrying her today, when the husband came, that to her, it was as though, now, what am I doing with this person? Meanwhile, by that time, there were very, very, very, very, you know, rich in cash, rich in cars, rich in connections, rich in qualifications, academics, and all of that. Mention them. That were coming for her. Very, very ready. And what did she do? She said, she went to God in prayer. And that God confirmed that the husband now is the one. But that the truth is that he didn't look it that time. But that today, in fact,
2: when she was sharing the testimony, ye kugede asim pidev today. Now you understand that scenario, okay? But that today. In fact, when she was sharing the testimony, ye kugede asim pidev today. Now you understand that scenario, okay? Where you know ye kugede asim pidev today.

husband is that thing, doubled. But that, you know, initially, in those days, those years when he was coming, it didn't look like it. That him, he met himself. She was even like, now, what am I doing with this person? For what now? Hallelujah. But she chose to do what? She chose to obey. She chose to obey. Can I tell you what? Divine visitations are hidden behind very difficult, somehow undesirable and inconvenient situations. Yes. That may not look so perfect initially. May not look like it. In fact, you will have thousands and one reasons to reject and disobey. But if you choose to obey, the later end of it might be the glory, provided God is the one leading, provided God is the one speaking. Hallelujah, amen. Do you want supernatural shift in all you do? Can I tell you? Obedience is the secret. Obedience will activate divine provision. Can I say this? God's provision is often connected to obedience. Deuteronomy 28, where we read, if thou shalt hearken diligently unto the voice of the Lord thy God, all these blessings shall come on thee. It will not just come on thee, it will overtake thee. As you're running, the blessing will be pursuing you. The blessing will be running in front of you, running behind you, running in you. That's the implication. Hallelujah, amen. Look at the widow of Zarephath in 1 Kings chapter 17. Who was preparing her last meal when Elijah instructed her to first make a cake for him. You know, human reasoning would have resisted such a request and say, ha, nde pastor, nde man of God, yet she obeyed. I'm not saying that, yes, so let's also be plain. A lot of things is happening from this angle today. Yes, I will tell you the truth. Many things are happening from this aspect today. Many who are not from God, and of course, even when God is not leading, they will reference this place and then use it to siphon and take advantage of people. But you see, when God is leading, when God is there, when God is there, hallelujah. Human reasoning would have told the widow, say, what are you doing? Inokwaya, ifrigoku. But what happened? She obeyed. And of course, that resulted to a supernatural shift. The barrel of meal wasted not, neither did the cruse of oil fail. See, sometimes, my brother, my sister, sometimes God's provision is hidden behind an instruction that does not make sense naturally. And that's what I've been saying. But you see, obedience will unlock heaven's resources. Praise God, amen. Obedience will bring about supernatural breakthrough. You see, breakthroughs occur when we obey God beyond our understanding. Trust in the Lord with all thine heart and lean not on thy own understanding. Proverbs chapter 3, from verse 5 to 6. Praise God, hallelujah. Look at Peter in Luke chapter 5. Peter had finished all night and caught nothing. He has fished. And of course, I mean, he's done now because there is nothing again. But when Jesus came through, Jesus instructed him, launch out into the deep and let down your nets for a drought. Hallelujah. Peter gave a response, nevertheless, at thy word, I will let down the net. Obedience. And that resulted to a net-breaking miracle. Supernaturality. Net-breaking miracle.

0: See, let me say this to you. The difference between emptiness and abundance can be just one act of obedience. Swallow your pride, ma. Swallow your pride, sir. Obey God. Obey God. Just obey Him and take that step He demands of you. The difference between emptiness and abundance can be one act of obedience. Hallelujah, amen. Obedience brings about divine healing. Look at Naaman in the Bible, 1 Kings chapter 5. Hallelujah. Many things. Exodus chapter 15. If thou would diligently hearken unto the voice of the Lord your God, I'll put none of these diseases upon you. Healing. Healing. Healing. Divine promotions is there. Miracles, signs, and wonders. All of these things can be possible at the point of obedience. May the Lord give us understanding. And may the Lord also help us to obey. Finally, this evening, I can tell you that obedience brings covenant blessings. Abraham was in that realm. He obeyed. In Genesis 22, God instructed Abraham to sacrifice Isaac, the son of promise. Abraham obeyed without hesitation. And then God declared, "Because thou hast done this thing, in blessing I will bless thee." So his obedience secured generational blessings. One act of radical obedience can establish blessings that outlive a lifetime. Yes, one act of radical obedience. No matter how crazy, no matter how foolish, no matter how, difficult and how crazy it may look like, just one act of radical obedience can establish blessings that outlive a lifetime. And I pray for you this evening. May the Lord give us that grace to obey. And as we obey, may we receive that blessings that comes from obedience. In the name of our Lord and Savior Jesus Christ. Amen. Wonderful brothers and sisters right here this evening. I'd like to open the phone lines very quickly to have you call in. And of course, make your wonderful contributions right away. Hallelujah, amen. What other forces can give us access to supernatural shift? What other forces can give us access to supernatural shift? And then you go ahead to talk about how we can practically obey so as to experience the supernatural shift that comes from God. 0813-355-9358 0813-355-9358 or 0812-011-1019. The Facebook is open. Facebook at Rose FM 101.9 Abba. And God will bless you in Jesus' name. Amen. Hello. Okay, we lost that call. Do well to call again if that was you. Hello.
1: Pastor Dub, good evening.
0: Good evening to you.
1: Mark calling from Oshiomang Walaga Government Area.
0: Brother Mark, good to have you this evening.
1: Thank you.
0: Thank you so much.
1: The topic this evening.
0: Hallelujah.
1: For him says when we walk with the Lord.
0: Exactly.
1: There are no more on the earth today. So, you could have my went to Chinaka, my went to Chobi. The Bamba on your good. So, what about Chinaka by a lamp? Thank you for your topic.
0: Thank you so very much, Brother Mark. Thank you. Emaila, Chineke Goziegi. Obiawo, iyi kwesi ntukwasi obi, nwe egologo ntachi obi, rubekwa ala Chineke isi. Hello.
2: Hello, sir.
0: Good evening.
2: Good evening, sir.
0: Good evening.
2: This is the voice of Chief Taylor, calling from the Kereba, Mosena, sir.
0: Ah, Chief Taylor.
2: Sir, thank you very much, sir.
0: Ode lanyawo.
2: Thank you, sir.
0: It is well. Good to have you.
2: Thank you. What the topic we are handling, we are seeing this evening is very, very good because I'm one of the beneficiaries.
0: Oh, wow.
2: Because if not obedient, I wouldn't have been where I am today.
0: That's right.
2: Yes. Because you were still talking about the Bible. I'm the one that it has happened. I'm the testifier. I'm testifying about it now.
0: Hallelujah.
2: Because I will tell my dear man, God bless you and keep you.
0: Amen.
2: Many ways you can benefit is from being obedient and believing that after being that obedient, we have something paid back from God. Because if you are obedient and you don't believe, it will come to pass.
0: Exactly.
2: Until you must be obedient and believe that tomorrow will be better than today. That is where it will manifest. But if you don't believe, just being obedient, you don't believe that something greater will come tomorrow.
0: Exactly. Tomorrow. Yes.
2: It will not happen.
0: Mm-hmm.
2: I so much love this topic. And also, being faithful to God is very, very important. As we are being obedient, we need to be faithful to God who created us. Because if we are not faithful, it cannot work until we are faithful and obedient. And also, we must put our trust in God that after being disobedient, that it must surely come to pass in our life. Our tomorrow must be better than today.
0: That's right.
2: Thank you, sir, and God bless you.
0: Thank you so very much, Chief Taylor. Thank you. God bless you. Thank you. That's right. Obedience and faithfulness. And then, when you are obeying, also believe. Have faith. You know, faith believes. Yes. So have faith that, ikwesi ntukwasi obi a nrubi isi am na-enye Chineke ga lụpụtara m ezi olu. Don't just obey without, you know. That's right. Thank you so much, Chief Taylor. Thank you. Hello.
3: Hello, Pastor. Good evening, sir.
0: Good evening to you.
3: Amaka from Deeper Life Junction.
0: Amaka from Deeper Life Junction. Amaka, good to have you.
3: Thank you, sir.
0: Thank you.
3: I will say that this topic is for me, and I'm a living witness. Because I could remember 2018 when all these things started, I gave up. But God just gave me one commandment. This bag I'm sewing today, I did not learn it. It's just in a dream. God said, go and do this bag. Start selling it. For me, it will be going somebody. Then he said, how possible? Because if I call the amount of I'm selling this bag, everybody will be, people will be shouting, how are you doing? How are you making it? But today now, I have 5 machines.
0: Wow.
3: I started this business with 4,000 naira. Then today, before I'm showing from somebody, but today I have 5 machines. Because of accommodation, the space of where I am, I sell 2 remainder, 3. And the way I carry the material now, sometimes I stand on my mirror and ask myself, is that me? Because I obeyed that word. How are you going to make it this free again? I say, I believe God. Before God said I should do it like this, I know God is going to turn things around. And I'm happy today. And when I obey God, always pray and have faith on it. Not I believe. I am an Achimeke. I don't believe that man. What I believe in Achimeke is Leia. And that is how God is doing it. So obey God and determine yourself. That thing God that God says you should do it, and God will bless you in a marvelous way. And
0: he
3: blessed me today.
0: That's right.
3: God bless you. Thank you, Pastor.
0: Thank you so very much. Thank you. Thank you. God bless you. Real good. Amaka from Deeper Life Junction. Do you see the benefits of obedience? That's right. Hello.
4: Hello, Pastor. Good evening.
0: Good evening to you.
4: Brother Francis, good to have you.
5: Good to have you too.
4: Thank you so much.
5: And sacrifice.
4: Okay.
5: 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If we can obey God, God will do things that can shift us from other places we are, put us in a better place. That's God right. Bless you in Jesus' name.
4: Amen. Amen. Thank you so very much. Thank you so much, Brother Francis. God bless you for that wonderful one. Hello. Okay, we lost that one there. Do well to call again also if that was you. And of course, 56 minutes past the hour of 6 p.m. Very, very shortly, we shall be wrapping it off here. Hello. Hello? Hello, good evening.
6: Good evening, good evening. It's Premium. I'm calling from Abba.
4: All right, Premium. Good to have you.
6: Thank you. Obedience made Isaac the envy of kings. Was in the land, there was famine. God told him to stay back in the land. He stayed back and he became the envy of kings because he reaped the hunt.
4: Okay.
6: God, he left the land and he died in the land of Moab. And another thing is being focused. As you are being released, you're also being focused. God, because Elisha, I presume it should be Elisha. My money will guide you there. When he said, when he told his boss, I want double of your power. The boss said, okay, it's not in my hands, but if you can't command to, that's when you can have that power. And on the day his boss waking up, a man came out to tell him, do you know that it's today that your boss will be taken? He said, yes, I know. Hold your peace. He came forward to start maybe telling stories with him and all that. Even when his boss told him to stay back, let him proceed with the journey, he said, no, we will follow him to the end. The men went down at one door with God. You know, there are distractions. Don't look at them. Something is going on. God has told you something. You don't actually help from maybe other places. Now we'll get the right place. We have to be focused and look at them.
4: Okay. Thank you so very much. Thank you. God bless you. Really good for that wonderful one there. Premium, God bless you. Really good. Hello.
7: Hello, sir. Good evening, sir.
4: Good evening to you.
7: My name is Kingsley Ndugwe, UAK.
4: Kingsley Ndugwe.
7: Yes, I'm calling from Aba.
4: Okay. God bless you.
7: So, amen, sir. Please, sir, I want to ask question. Is there something where you stop me here?
4: Okay.
7: If somebody employs somebody for work as a security.
4: Okay.
7: Now, you not inform him, say that he will come and pack all the dirty way there for the place. You know, we say for case side, all the workers where there, the dirty way there, you know, tell them. As now, the dirty you know the small dirty, and the dirty way she will carry that, go drive and tire. So later now, as you going to start the work now, you can't tell the person, say, you will start to carry the dirty. The person say, you know, we see carry him, you know, we carry him. Is it right to the man to force the person, say, you must carry the dirty? And it's a child of God.
4: Let me get the question very well. You said a security man employed, right? Okay. Now
7: they say he did he wait for the whole compound.
4: Say he must pack him.
7: They say now he go carry him.
4: Okay, now the security man go they carry him, they go
7: go to where the person was working, the security man was working before. Things like that did not happen.
4: Without any added pay and any formal agreement.
7: No,
4: that is not. It is not valid. It is not correct. It's not right. Okay. It's not right.
7: Thank you, sir.
4: Thank you so much. Thank you.
7: Thank you.
4: Thank you.
7: You keep all of you for me in Jesus' name.
4: Amen. Amen. Amen.
7: Thank you.
4: Amen.
7: I send my greeting to your family.
4: Thank you so much. Thank you. Thank you. Okay. It's not really a valid thing to do. What you employed this person is to be the security, and of course, maybe probably to man the gate, open, close, and maybe just to safeguard the environment. You didn't employ the person as a cleaner. Now, if it is a thing of, just can you help do this thing for now? It is understandable, but imposing it on that person and says, okay, this is what the other person who was working here was doing without any formal agreement of maybe added pay. It is not right, please. It is not right, okay? Two cannot work together except there be agreement. It is not right. And of course, the Bible says, do unto others what you expect others to do to you, okay? Hello? Hello?
8: Hello, my own pastor.
4: Edda, can I add him?
8: Oui.
4: All right, Edda, good to have you. You're our last caller this evening.
8: Yes, sir.
4: Thank you so much. So go ahead.
8: I love all the whole contribution going on there.
4: Mm.
8: But just one question, one piece of question.
4: Okay.
8: Because this question is what I really love to ask.
4: Okay.
8: Is there anything that we can do to satisfy our own human being?
4: Is there anything we can do to satisfy? Is it human nature or to satisfy?
8: Human nature, that is to satisfy our fellow brethren.
4: Okay, our fellow human.
8: To their best satisfaction. Is there anything that we can do?
4: Well,
8: say, oh, brother, you have satisfied me enough.
4: This happens to be an individual, it happens to be a personal question, okay? Where that, okay, thank you so very much, Edda Kamba, for that. And, yes, of course, wonderful people right here this evening. I'd like to say a very big thank you once again for joining me today. Well, phone lines are still buzzing, but apologies. May not be able to pick more calls because our time is really... really fast, man. But before we go here, I think this is a response coming from who again? From Pastor A.K. Okoso, okay? We're trying to still work on that, okay? Pastor A.K. Okoso's response here on what we are talking about. Maybe let's get to listen and then...
9: Dave Jokwa,
4: thank you so much. Thank you.
9: Nkelo Chineke, really sim, elogina, you need a link, Robay no Rimea.
4: Thank you so much.
9: Equisu, I buy you a mandible pass to me, Monday member, Chineke Gozim, Abangu Merafia, Jesus.
4: Amen.
9: Uzo Jo, I am Same, Ka, honor die, Bangu, Doroma, Bo Uzo. Submission. In the chest, near Chineke. Going to get to area, I got a merry eye, Saraki Queens. I have the merry. Alleged there, I'm called James, Isiano, Amokunkasa. Yes, submit yourself, therefore, unto God. Resist the devil,
4: and he will flee.
9: Kebuno, I in your chest, you want to put Chineke. Oh, and while I are gone, ya ye, Kishot, oh, and while I are gone. Make a queen subosso, I have brunde merry. Nina by an hour ago. Nanny, why do very easy? Do my look, Buru, Yanya Chassio, why? Eh, you won't call all I got your lost out one Yemen and Carpo. Is you Amokun Kirili say, like he last I say, I have to live my ya. Gaga Bunka, go and have a riog. So, my submission, total submission, nye Chineke n'eziokwu onye atụgharị ọgụọ anyị nwabụkwa ndị mmeri rafia Jesus.
4: Amen. Amen.
9: Pastor Ike Okoso.
4: That's
9: Chineke
4: right.
9: Gozie rafia Jesus.
4: Amen. Gozie kweram ke Pastor Ike Okoso. Thank you so very much for that wonderful contribution there. Peter, if you have done justice to the topic, I can only say that when you trust and obey God's instructions, it gives peace of mind. That's coming from Casey. Casey joining us from Omomba Road. Promise John Don, God bless you. Joining us from Asau Mumbede. God bless you. Really good. And of course, saying here, P. Dave, you're doing well. God bless you, my brother. You're welcome to fellowship. Once again, the Lord bless all of you in Jesus' mighty name. Amen. And of course, many, many others who joined us this evening from wherever you joined us from. Those that joined from Facebook, the Lord bless you. The Lord keep you. May the Lord continually shine his countenance upon you and be gracious unto you in Jesus' mighty name. Agunwa Hamba, OY Black Favor, Promise John Don, Charles Ngwakwe, and many others there. The Lord bless you, regard in Jesus' mighty name. Father, we thank you this evening and we pray for the grace to obey, the grace to do your word, the grace to obey your instructions. And when we obey, O God, may these blessings be upon us. In Jesus' mighty name, we have prayed. Amen. Wonderful brothers and sisters, thank you so much once again this evening for your time. Tomorrow is another day. Let's also do it to the glory of God our Father. I still remain your only brother and pastor on the radio, P. Dave, and I am saying God bless you. Bye for now, and please do enjoy the rest of your evening. 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